0: If it doesn't make you better, healthier, happier, or much more interesting, we won't put it on this show. It's Intelligence for Your Life. My name is John Tesh, and a recent finance study has found that nearly half of all millennials have gone into pet debt, serious debt, from the cost of owning and caring for their pets. The study found that young adults are racking up costs from adoption fees, vet visits, specialty pet foods, and training just to give their pets the best life possible. And that's not even factoring in unexpected medical emergencies. The report says a lot of millennial pet owners are waiting longer to get married, buy a house, and have children, and instead they're choosing to become pet owners and treating their pets like their firstborn. And the millennial generation, which is the adults between ages 23 and 38, is the largest pet-owning demographic. They own one out of every three pets, and they want to spoil them. In fact, more than half of millennial pet owners say they buy a present for their pet at least once a month. They also want to give their pets organic food or gluten-free meals, which are also expensive. But pet debt or not, most millennials say the companionship of a pet happens to be priceless.
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1: I feel by the wayside, like everyone else. I hate you, I hate you, I hate you, but I was just kidding myself. Our every moment.

0: compound called NMN, which appears to have an anti-aging effect. And in studies, mice that drank NMN-laced water, they aged much more slowly than their peers, to the point that their energy production and metabolism resembled much, much younger mice. This reduced the typical signs of aging that include gradual weight gain, loss of insulin sensitivity, declining physical activity. So remember, I want you to add these anti-aging foods to your grocery list. Send me a picture of your stir fry and I'll send you mine. Broccoli, cucumbers, avocado, and cabbage, the fountain of youth.
1: IFYL, the intelligence for your life.
0: And coming up, I'll tell you about the four flights test from the European Heart Journal, what medical experts are discovering about our longevity using four flights of stairs. 94.3 Light FM.

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0: Personal question time here on the program. How many flights of stairs can you climb before you need a break or start to feel winded? Is it one, two, three, or more flights of stairs? Well, a study by the European Society of Cardiology now says stairs offer a fairly accurate test of your heart health, because ideally you should be able to walk up at least four flights or run up three flights without stopping to catch your breath. Wow. If you can do that, researchers say it's a great sign of a strong, healthy heart. But what if you regularly struggle to get up just one flight of stairs before you feel winded? Well, in this study, researchers tracked the health of 13,000 adults for 5 years. They found that people who couldn't climb even one flight of stairs were a whopping 3 times more likely to die during the study compared to people who could easily walk or run up three flights. It's essentially a test of your heart's functional capacity. That's how well your heart can handle sustained activity. So if climbing two flights of stairs is your limit, researchers say you need to work on improving your fitness.
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0: Gabe, I had a back problem not too long ago, so I went in for an MRI to make sure everything was cool. And there were advertisements all over the scanning place, and it was for these full body MRI scans.
1: Yikes!
0: Very hot health searches right now. Celebrities are doing them. Celebrities are promoting them, and companies are marketing them direct to consumers. People are booking them like crazy. Now the problem, doctors are saying, the American College of Radiology, they don't recommend them for people without symptoms or genetic risk factors, because the scan finds incidental findings in a huge percentage of healthy people, small things that look unusual and trigger follow-up procedures. I had one of these about 15 years ago, and it basically told me that I had kidney cancer. And it sent me down a wormhole of all kinds of stuff, and it was wrong. So you got to be careful with this stuff.
1: Look, I think we are huge fans of preventative care. We know that preventative care helps deal with the mortality of disease. It helps prevent diseases from actually killing you. It is a fantastic thing. But you need to do it in concert with somebody who went to medical school. Going and getting an MRI and knowing is good, but doing it in a process where it's being evaluated holistically, not because you're searching stuff up on the internet, not because you're having AI evaluate what they think is the issue. You have to combine that with a person who knows your overall health and that with stuff that matches your symptoms. That is the best way to stay healthy.
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0: All right, my intelligent listeners, I want to encourage you to join a group. I want you to join a bunch of groups, lots of groups, because with every social group you become a member of, your happiness increases by nearly 10%. This is according to the Journal of Happiness Studies. The study involved nearly 4,000 people, and those who joined groups that were centered around their beliefs or favorite activities, they felt more deeply connected to others, had a more profound sense of purpose, and were less likely to suffer from depression. It's because feeling connected and purposeful are proven ways to increase life satisfaction and well-being. I agree with this. So whether it's a scrapbooking club, book club, Bible study, bowling league, or walking club, you'll increase your happiness. Try it.
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2: Come here, baby.

0: conversation starter for you, my intelligent friends, and look around and see if you see this. Have you ever heard of the term man-spreading? When guys sit with their legs wide, taking up more than their fair share of space, it's a subtle form of dominance because the person who takes up the most space is perceived as powerful for claiming more territory. According to the book, Bodies, Behavior, and Brains, The Science Behind Love and Attraction, there's a direct correlation between how attractive somebody is perceived as being and what's known as space maximization. Literally, taking up more space by sitting with your legs stretched out in front of you, gesturing more, or draping an arm over the back of a chair. It shows confidence, which makes the person doing it more attractive.
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4: Here's the Light FM weatherology forecast. Lows level off around 59 tonight under mainly clear skies. Daytime highs approaching 86. Tomorrow, mainly sunny skies. Mainly clear. Tomorrow night, lows dip down to about 62. High temperatures reach up to 82 Saturday with thunderstorms likely. Slight chance of rain showers, 84 on Sunday. I'm meteorologist Jennifer Wojcicki. Get weather anytime by using your Light FM app. Currently, it's 83 degrees.
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0: Alrighty, it's time to connect you to some dating and relationship intel. Apparently, if you want to find love on a dating app, you should never flaunt your wealth or status. This is the latest from researchers at University College London. In today's slang, it's called flexing, like you'd show off your muscles by flexing, of course, except in this version of flexing, people are showing off their wealth and status. This is an extension of what some people already do on social media, where they try to impress others by showing off fancy cars or jewelry or boasting about luxury vacations. Bella Gandhi is a relationship coach. She says people go to great lengths to portray themselves in a flattering light on social media and dating apps, but having pictures in which you're popping champagne and leaning on a Lamborghini are a turnoff to most people, she says. They're being called eye roll profiles, and it's not just about wealth. Some people brag by saying things like member of Mensa or just completed my 10th triathlon. But the Journal of Positive Psychology found that people who brag don't get so many dates. When women were asked to rate men's dating profiles, men who seemed humble were rated significantly higher.
1: Intelligence for your life. It's free, you know.
0: And coming up from the book Bittersweet, we'll learn why embracing sadness is a powerful way to produce ultimate happiness. 94.3 Light FM.

And this town's lost its faith. Our colors will fade eventually. So if our time is running out, day after day, we'll make the mundane a masterpiece. Oh my, my, oh my, my love. I take one look at you, you're taking me out.

0: right here and now, we're going to do our best to make sure that you feel happier than you ever have in your life. So it's simple. You just embrace the times when you feel sad. That's it. According to Susan Cain and her new book, Bittersweet, How Sorrow and Longing Make Us Whole. Cain is a New York Times bestselling author who's been named one of the top 50 leadership experts in the world. Her research has shown that people who aren't afraid to feel sad are surprisingly also among the happiest. As an example, Cain says Buddhists have a mindfulness practice where they think about their own death to the point where they imagine their bodies buried and decomposing. Sounds morbid, but Buddhists also tend to be among the least anxious, fearful, and depressed people in the world. Cain says it's because when you fully accept your own mortality, it gives you a much deeper appreciation for life. That's why Cain recommends embracing things that make you feel sad instead of resisting them, including depressing movies, poetry, depressing music even. Over time, your ability to appreciate sadness will unlock the opposite extreme. That's ultimate happiness. Fascinating.
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0: Coming up, are primal screams in the car now the most effective way to beat back a stressful day? We'll get the answer from author Jen Ator next, 94.3 Light FM.

0: Let's talk about stress. This time we're going to talk chronic stress, and we're going to help you conquer that stress with research-backed tips from the book, The Fitness Fix by Jen Adair. First, she says, eat more omega-3 rich foods. I hadn't thought about this. A study from the University of Pittsburgh found that people with the highest levels of omega-3 fatty acids in their blood were the least likely to have physical symptoms of stress. It's because omega-3s help relax our arteries so our heart rate stays stable even on our most stressful days. And then she recommends this. Let out a primal scream in the car while you're alone. Research shows the stress hormone cortisol is most dangerous when we don't react to it. Because the longer we let cortisol marinate in our bloodstream, the more likely it is to trigger harmful inflammation. That's where letting out a primal scream will help. It gives you a chance to offload your stress, she says, so your cortisol levels drop and do less damage. Again, that book, The Fitness Fix.
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0: Yeah, when we're doing the coaching calls on Tuesdays and Thursdays, we talk a lot about wearable fitness tractors. And so, trackers, a massive study of 88,000 people wearing these things found that sleep regularity, going to bed and walking at the same time every day, predicted who would die earlier better than how many hours they slept. Not a little better, meaningfully better. Turns out your body doesn't just need sleep. It needs sleep on a schedule.
1: It needs sleep on a schedule. And by the way, look, if you can go to bed at the same time every day and wake up at the same time every day. If you're struggling with that concept, just start waking up at the same. This is something that we tell everybody. This is like a key habit. If you just start waking up at the same time every single day, that means on the weekends too, unfortunately, your body will begin to regulate and you'll get tired at the same time every day. And eventually your sleep schedule will normalize out. And again, these wearable sleep trackers, what they do is they give you a good sense of your overall sleep. It's not a very specific, it's not as good as going and doing a sleep study. But it does give you sort of a primer of when am I falling asleep every day? What does the pattern look like? Was last night's sleep better than tonight than the night before? That gives you that sense of regularity that, again, you know, the studies show, and we've known this for a while, it correlates with a not only a longer life, but a better life in terms of your brain health.
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0: Time to talk about you, Master Chef. Is there something you can cook really well? Well, Chef Gordon Ramsay has revealed the dishes he believes everybody should know how to make. So see how you do on this test. Number one, a great burger. Everybody likes burgers. We should be able to make one, according to the chef. Ramsay's second selection is breakfast. He says everybody should know how to make a healthy breakfast, whether it's avocado toast or an omelet. Chef Ramsay's third must-know-how-to-cook item, roasted chicken, because it's an easy way to feed an entire family. And Ramsay's last must-know dish, an amazing dessert. Oh, could be brownies, a cake, or cookies, because it's something you can give as a gift, and it's more enjoyable than buying somebody a sweater.
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0: question for you. When you climb into bed with your spouse at the end of the day, what do you talk about? Do you share upbeat, positive stories about the day's events, or do you dwell on criticisms, complaints, or stuff that went wrong? A study at Gonzaga University found that pillow talk about positive moments, big and small, make couples feel closer to and more supported by their partners. Negative conversation had the exact opposite effect. When you share happy information and your partner is happy for you and vice versa, it is a big benefit for both of you. It makes both partners more satisfied with the relationship. So save the downer news for daylight hours and go to bed sharing only positive thoughts and encouragement for the next day. Okay?
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20: 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Lows level off around 59 tonight under mainly clear skies. Daytime highs approaching 86. Tomorrow, mainly sunny skies. Mainly clear. Tomorrow night, lows dip down to about 62. High temperatures reach up to 82 Saturday with thunderstorms likely. Slight chance of rain showers, 84 on Sunday. I'm meteorologist Jennifer Wojcicki. Get weather anytime by using your Light FM app. Right now, 78.
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0: Moving you from the place you are right now to the place you were meant to be. This is Intelligence for Your Life. My name is John Tesh. And the place you were meant to be might be unretired, because unretiring is trendy. A growing number of older adults are now re-entering the workforce or skipping retirement altogether. According to Pew Research Center, roughly 1 in 5 people aged 65 and up are employed or looking for work. That's twice as many as in 1988, for example. But most of these senior citizens aren't doing it out of boredom. AARP found the biggest reason for coming out of retirement is financial, because people are living longer, so they need more money to afford those extra years of life. And the cost of living keeps going up. I mean, back at the turn of the 20th century, the life expectancy, can you guess? It was 46 years old. So now, some countries are considering raising retirement ages. In Denmark, for example, it's going up to 74. Meanwhile, some 20-somethings are already throwing in the towel. There's a Gen Z retirement home in Malaysia, which offers rooms to burned-out young workers for less than $500 a month. Wow. And by the way, this thing is fully booked.
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0: And coming up not long ago, the go-to apps for sleep featured white noise. White noise typically sounds like an air conditioner, a vacuum, or fan, or even the hum from inside an airplane cabin, right? But now, green noise is all the rage, and sleep experts believe this green noise is far more effective for producing a better night's sleep. So, a deep dive into green noise is up next. 94.3 Light FM.

0: All right, my intelligent friends, have you heard about green noise? Of course, you know white noise and pink noise. This is green noise, according to neurologist and behavioral sleep specialist, Dr. Christopher Winter. It's technically defined as any frequency right around 500 hertz, which is in the center of the frequency spectrum. And coincidentally, that's where most nature sounds fall. White noise typically sounds like an air conditioner, vacuum, fan, or even an airplane engine. But green noise is more of a soothing nature sound from wind to water. Why are people so obsessed with green noise these days? Because multiple studies have now shown that nature sounds promote relaxation. And according to Dr. Winter, nature sounds are also proven to help people fall asleep, including anything from the sound of ocean waves crashing on a beach to the gentle sound of a waterfall. If you want to check it out for yourself, there are plenty of YouTube videos that I found now offering hours and hours of uninterrupted green noise. Enjoy.
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0: And coming up, whether it's wrinkles or pimples or dark circles, there is a beautify food fix for each one. We'll have the details from the dermatologist Joshua Zeichner on how certain foods can fix your face. 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

0: Zeichner. Let's start with wrinkles. Your food fixes pomegranates. They have powerful anti-wrinkle properties. The first is vitamin C, which blocks free radicals that lead to wrinkles and dryness. Pomegranates also have anthocyanins. That'll increase collagen production, which is the support structure for skin. And pomegranates contain ellagic acid, a chemical that reduces inflammation caused by sun damage. Wrinkles, your solution, pomegranates. What if your beauty problem is pimples? Then load up on lobster. The key is its zinc content. Zinc is an antibacterial mineral, and when we don't have enough, the bacteria on our face multiplies, resulting in pimples. That's why there's a link between acne severity and low levels of zinc. Zinc also encourages skin cell turnover, which is why you'll find it in a lot of acne medications. And if your skin issue is dark circles, then eat more kale, like a kale salad. The vitamin K in kale helps promote blood clotting, and dark circles are caused when blood vessels around the eyes leak and pool. But to get the maximum benefits from kale, eat it cooked, not raw. You'll absorb more nutrients that way.
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Alrighty, from wrinkles to pimples to dark circles, you have any of that? You can get rid of them and prevent future problems simply by eating these beauty foods. This comes from Mount Sinai Hospital dermatologist and our friend Joshua

0: Gib, you know, I love following these biohacker guys, mm-hmm. and also, you know, guys that they talk about like the latest things to do in the gym. And last time I went to the doctor with a back problem, he said, "Are you watching videos of young guys giving you tips?" He goes, "You know, stop that." One of the tips comes from Andrew Huberman, and I've been trying to do this, and it actually has made a difference. And that is, it came from a study of nearly 1,800 adults. Found that getting morning sunlight, specifically before 10 a.m., is associated with better sleep quality and better circadian rhythms. Duration of the sunlight did not matter as much as the timing. The researchers said morning light is one of the most underused, zero-cost sleep interventions available.
1: Look, obviously this does not work if you are a third shifter, right? If you're working the night shift, you have to find a way around this. But it's absolutely true. And by the way, if you're trying to fix your sleep in general, if you are looking to get better sleep, the number one first tip, the first thing out of the gate before you do anything else, and you can still do the other stuff, is to start getting up at the same time every day. And when you start doing that, all of your rhythms start to align. And then when you get up at the same time every day, get that exposure to direct morning light before 10 a.m., it will then make all of your circadian rhythms line up. You'll get tired at the same time every day, and you will sleep more consistently. And again, it's a cheat code to a healthier life.
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We love following the trends on Pinterest because they're always right. Now they're saying Gen X and baby boomers like me are looking to get off the beaten path. So they're searching for wilderness getaways where they can get a little dirty and be one with nature. Huge trend. Searches for overlanding are up over 100% on Pinterest. Overlanding is vehicle-based on-road and off-road adventure travel with a focus on self-reliance, resilience, and enjoyment of the journey. It usually involves driving a 4x4. Other top searches for those older demographics also include off-road camping, searches 90%. The search term off-road car is up a full 40%.

0: directly from our relationship files. And gentlemen, this is for you. Keeping your partner happy and satisfied with your relationship may boil down to the little things. This comes from research by family counselor Dr. Gary Newman. Here are his findings. Number one, women, he says, want kind gestures, hugs, kisses, unexpected telephone calls just to say I love you, each of which can be accomplished in less than 30 seconds. What do you think, ladies? Next, Dr. Newman says women want more fun, so schedule a date night once a week. Spend at least 2 hours alone together, even if you're tired. Talk about everything but work, money, and children. Everything but those things. And then the top thing women want from their partner is time. Dr. Newman's research shows the vast majority of women in happy relationships, they get 30 minutes of uninterrupted time with their partner every day. That means no TV, no smartphones, no interruptions. Ladies, agree? Disagree? Have stuff to add? Facebook.com/John Tesh.
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16: Here's the Light FM weatherology forecast. Lows level off around 59 tonight under mainly clear skies. Daytime highs approaching 86. Tomorrow, mainly sunny skies. Mainly clear. Tomorrow night, lows dip down to about 62. High temperatures reach up to 82 Saturday with thunderstorms likely. Slight chance of rain showers, 84 on Sunday. I'm meteorologist Jennifer Wojcicki. Get weather anytime by using your Light FM app. Right now, it's 76 degrees.
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0: of you.
1: All right, here we go with a conversation starter for you. I'm John Tesh, and you're plugged into Intelligence for Your Life. You know, World Cup visitors are finding our favorite creamy condiments at the airport. Ranch dressing has become a breakout star of the football tournament. It's become so popular that the TSA is reminding travelers to keep their carry-on condiments to 3.4 ounces or less. People are traveling with giant bottles of this stuff. Little bottles of ranch are now at airport souvenir shops, by the way, front and center with the other tchotchkes. For example, at Dallas-Fort Worth Airport, they're selling travel-sized bottles of ranch alongside World Cup memorabilia.
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0: Here we go with a great piece from our longevity files. I can take 5 years off your biological age. Just volunteer. Your biological age is, of course, how old your body seems by the way it functions, as opposed to how long you've been alive. A recent study in Plus One found this is all about people who regularly volunteer. First of all, there's the mental health aspect. It's already been proven that volunteering has a positive impact on your mental health, and that, in turn, plays a big role in how you physically feel. Another factor is the exercise aspect of volunteering, of giving back. A lot of volunteer opportunities, from working with kids to things like park cleanup projects, they do involve physical activity. So longevity experts basically believe if you want to age backwards, you just need to live outside yourself more often. Or another way to put that, volunteer.
1: IFYL. Intelligence for your life.
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0: So, Gabe, you know me, whenever we have a tip on this show, I try it on myself, on my body, whatever. So I heard that, because I'm a mouth breather, I heard that I should get some mouth tape to tape my mouth shut when I'll fall asleep. Well, I did that for a couple nights. I almost died. but mouth tape is one of the top trending sleep hygiene searches right now. Again, 60,000 monthly searches and climbing. The idea is you tape your mouth shut, forces nasal breathing, which is supposed to improve sleep quality and reduce snoring. But Stanford sleep experts say using nasal breathing during sleep is beneficial, but the tape itself may not be the right tool for everybody.
1: Right.
0: If you have sleep apnea, it could be dangerous.
1: Right. So look, when we sleep with our mouth open, when we're doing mouth breathing, it dries out our airway. It has all kinds of consequences, and it is better to breathe through your nose, but it's better to breathe period. Right. So if you block the mouth and you have, like I do, you have allergies. So in the middle of the night, your nose starts to get all clogged up. You got to breathe. Breathing is the most important. That's the important part. And if you interrupt that, then you can end up in, like you said, you can have sleep apnea symptoms, even if you don't normally have sleep apnea when you breathe through your mouth. So absolutely, buyer beware. It's a good way if you just tend to breathe with your mouth open at night to breathe through the nose, but it can be really dangerous. So make sure you're aware of that.
0: And don't just use gaffer tape. That won't work.
1: No, they make special tape.
0: They do. I know. I have it. 94.3 Light FM.

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1: Welcome back to Intelligence for Your Life, the latest on tea right here and now. If you want to get the biggest antioxidant bang for your buck with a mug of tea, let it steep for exactly 2 minutes. 2 minutes. The experiments were done with black tea, and when bags were steeped for 1 minute, only half the catechins were released from the tea. Those are compounds that combat inflammation and prevent cancer and heart disease. You know about that. But when the tea was steeped for 2 minutes, it reached maximum antioxidant activity. So leave the tea bags in for full 2 minutes to get the most health benefits from your tea bags.
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0: If it doesn't make you better, healthier, happier, or just more interesting, we won't put it on this show. That's our commitment, our purpose, our mission in life. My name is John Tesh. I have intelligence for your life, and I'm going to prove it. Whether you're trying to memorize information or learn a new skill by practicing, it helps to pause as often as possible, ideally for 10 seconds at a time. This is according to a new study from the National Institutes of Health. Researchers wanted to better understand how our brain stores and retrieves memories. They recruited volunteers who agreed to have their brain waves monitored. And then participants were told to simply learn and master a variety of new skills. Surprisingly, those who mastered skills the fastest tended to also be the ones who took the most frequent breaks while they were training, even if their breaks only lasted 10 seconds. Here's the reason. The researchers found there was a lot more brain activity happening during each break than there was when people were reading or practicing. And researchers say it's a sign that more memories were being encoded and consolidated during the pauses and the breaks, when the brain has time to let information literally soak in. Again, the study found the most effective pauses lasted around 10 seconds on average. But the bottom line here is simple. The secret to remembering information faster is to pause often and let the information sink in so it sticks.
1: IFYL. The intelligence for your life.
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12: Here's the Light FM Weatherology Forecast. Mainly clear overnight with lows around 59. Mainly clear skies Friday. High temperatures reach up to 86. Lows level off around 62. Friday night, mainly clear skies. Chance for storms Saturday with highs in the low 80s. Slight chance for showers and highs in the mid 80s on Sunday. I'm meteorologist Jennifer Wojcicki. Get weather anytime by using your Light FM app. Right now, 72.
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1: Hudson Valley residents took a vote and shared with us. Hey, it's Allison Kay. Yes, 5 Hudson Valley diners with the best portions. Personally, I love going to the diner. You can really get anything you want. Some of the top choices chosen by Hudson Valley residents include Kings Valley Diner in Kingston, the 84 Diner in Fishkill, then there's Kaz Americana Diner in Middletown, the Alexis Diner in Newburgh was also on the list, and the Redline Diner in Fishkill. Those are some really great choices, and I also agree with that.
0: 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When I see you again. 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
11: Here's the Light FM Weatherology Forecast. Mainly clear overnight with lows around 59. Mainly clear skies Friday. High temperatures reach up to 86. Lows level off around 62. Friday night, mainly clear skies. Chance for storms Saturday with highs in the low 80s. Slight chance for showers and highs in the mid 80s on Sunday. I'm meteorologist Jennifer Wojcicki. Get weather anytime by using your Light FM app. Currently 70.
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1: Well, thousands of people in New York State want to rename the Hudson River. Hey, it's Allison Kay. Yes, thousands of Knicks fans have signed a petition on change.org to actually rename the Hudson River after the NBA Finals MVP, Jalen Brunson. And of course, renaming the river would require a formal process at both state and federal levels. And I'm curious as to how many Hudson Valley residents would want to change the name of the Hudson River, or would they want to keep it the same? We shall see.
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4: Here's the Light FM weatherology forecast. Mainly clear overnight with lows around 59. Mainly clear skies Friday. High temperatures reach up to 86. Lows level off around 62. Friday night, mainly clear skies. Chance for storms Saturday with highs in the low 80s. Slight chance for showers and highs in the mid 80s on Sunday. I'm meteorologist Jennifer Wojcicki. Get weather anytime by using your Light FM app. Currently 68.
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1: They say the holy water's watered down, and this town's lost its faith. 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
1: I love that we can watch a movie under the stars at an Ulster County beach this summer. Hey, it's Allison Kay. I so love being outside and I wanted to share this with you. 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
9: Here's the Light FM weatherology forecast. Mainly clear skies overnight with lows around 59. Mainly clear Friday, daytime highs approaching 86. Lows level off around 62. Friday night, mainly clear skies. 82 Saturday with a chance for showers. 84 Sunday, chance for showers continues. I'm meteorologist Jennifer Wojcicki. Get weather anytime by using your Light FM app. Currently, it's 66 degrees.
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1: Hudson Valley residents took a vote and shared with us. Hey, it's Allison Kay. Yes, 5 Hudson Valley diners with the best portions. Personally, I love going to the diner. You can really get anything you want. Some of the top choices chosen by Hudson Valley residents include Kings Valley Diner in Kingston, the 84 Diner in Fishkill, then there's Kaz Americana Diner in Middletown, the Alexis Diner in Newburgh was also on the list, and the Redline Diner in Fishkill. Those are some really great choices, and I also agree with that.
0: 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A wide variety of different eras. If I could, then I would. And textures. To the ones that we got. Your home for feel-good variety. 94.3 Light FM.
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6: Here's the Light FM weatherology forecast. Mainly clear skies overnight with lows around 59. Mainly clear Friday. Daytime highs approaching 86. Lows level off around 62. Friday night, mainly clear skies. 82 Saturday with a chance for showers. 84 Sunday, chance for showers continues. I'm meteorologist Jennifer Wojcicki. Get weather anytime by using your Light FM app. Right now, it's 65 degrees.
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1: Coming up tomorrow, it is Grateful Friday, and also how far to stay away from wild animals in national parks.
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1: Well, thousands of people in New York State want to rename the Hudson River. Hey, it's Allison Kay. Yes, thousands of Knicks fans have signed a petition on change.org to actually rename the Hudson River after the NBA Finals MVP, Jalen Brunson. And of course, renaming the river would require a formal process at both state and federal levels. And I'm curious as to how many Hudson Valley residents would want to change the name of the Hudson River, or would they want to keep it the same? We shall see.
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6: Here's the Light FM weatherology forecast. Lows level off around 61 overnight under partly cloudy skies. Daytime highs approaching 86. Friday, mainly sunny skies. Lows level off around 61. Friday night, partly cloudy skies. Low 80s, Saturday and Sunday, with thunderstorms likely Saturday. I'm meteorologist Jennifer Wojcicki. Get weather anytime by using your Light FM app. Currently 63.
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1: You saw that the National Park Service decided and announced not to euthanize that bison that tossed that grandfather, Mr. McDaniel, into the air.
0: The one that went viral
1: this week.
0: Yeah.
1: Yes.
2: Yeah. Wasn't his fault, though, the bison, because somebody honked a horn.
1: Someone honked a horn. And they say that at certain times of the year, animals, wild animals, males, are even more aggressive, and they think that could have happened in this case, too. The bison.
0: I guess the criteria would be is if they're really a continued danger to others, that's part of the decision. But this was so random.
1: Yeah.
0: He was the distance he should have been.
1: According to the National Park Service, all animals require a distance of 75 feet to 150 feet in national parks. You need to know to stay back. Ironically, the number one reason that people have problems with animals in the Grand Canyon is squirrel bites. Yeah, I guess the squirrels are aggressive there. Yeah.
0: Well, Mr. McDaniel was far enough away. He was 300 feet away, so he was outside of that recommendation. Is it safe for squirrels?
2: About 20 feet. Yeah,
1: I haven't dug into the squirrel stuff. We did look into for you black bears and brown bears in national parks. Look, the first time I was a child in the Smoky Mountains with my dad and my family, and there was a black bear, and my dad was so excited to see it. He walked to it. He went to it.
0: Oh.
1: Yeah, and...
0: Not a good idea.
1: No.
0: When you and I have done that with our daughters, Taylor and Phoebe.
1: Walk to bears?
0: We've never walked to them. We've driven by and we've seen them, but we've never,
1: I know. It's a person like me. I don't know if Mr. McDaniel felt this way, but I'm in awe of seeing something wild that up close.
0: And I think a lot of people are, and we humanize animals.
1: Yeah, they're not. They're wild.
0: Yeah.
1: So here's what to know. For black bears, well, bears in general, keep your distance, and if they see you, they're most likely going to want to go away from you. Speak calmly. Let them know you're a human, not a prey animal. If they hear you, they know that's sort of foreign.
2: They speak English?
0: Yeah. No kidding.
2: I am not a prey animal.
1: Don't run. It triggers their instinct to chase you.
0: Yeah. Show them your license, Sam.
2: Human.
1: For black bears, don't play dead. Make yourself look big, okay? For brown bears, like grizzlies, you're supposed to play dead. I mean, good luck.
0: I mean, grizzlies are dangerous anyway. There's nothing that you're going
1: to
0: do.
1: Scared to death of grizzlies.
0: At the end of the day, just keep your distance, right?
1: Follow the National Park Service recommendations.
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1: Got a Food Dude special edition here.
0: Okay, Sam.
1: A lot of times in doing Food Dude, when I bring you all the new stuff, I come across stuff like a Burger King, McDonald's, wherever, from Japan or in Germany. And it's like, there's no point talking about it because we can't
2: get it
1: here.
0: Right.
1: But this goes back to my vacation in Chicago with my son, Sammy.
2: Yeah.
1: McDonald's headquarters is there.
0: Okay.
1: And Hamburger University is there, too.
2: Oh, cool.
1: And at McDonald's headquarters, they have a global menu. They bring in some of the stuff from around the world.
2: Oh,
0: really?
1: Yeah. So we went just to try the global menu. We didn't get any of the normal stuff.
2: Mm-hmm.
1: I had a Kung Pao Double McChicken from China.
2: That sounds delicious.
1: It was. My only critique of it is it could have used a little more Kung Pao sauce, but it tasted just like
2: a
1: Kung
2: McChicken.
1: Pao chicken.
2: Oh.
0: Wow.
2: Yeah. That's a normal menu item there.
1: In China.
2: It makes sense.
1: Well, here at this global one, or at the headquarters, they rotate out the menu every 12 weeks, like every 3 months.
2: Mm-hmm.
1: So we had that. We had the mango curry McWrap.
2: Oh,
1: I was waiting for Murphy to say something.
0: Yeah, because I'm not a big curry fan. How was it?
1: It was actually a sweet curry, which was unusual.
2: That's different. Okay.
1: And that was actually good, and a cheesy onion burger from Brazil.
2: Mm-hmm.
1: And that was good. It was like sauteed onions on the hamburger.
2: Sauteed onions? That sounds...
1: Yeah. Well, you know, regular McDonald's hamburger is just onions.
0: Diced onions.
1: Yeah. This was sauteed. It was good. Mm-hmm. My favorite thing was the dessert. They have this thing called McPops in Spain. They're like little jelly donuts. You know, jelly donuts are powdered on the outside.
0: Yeah.
1: Three little ones in an order. One was jelly, one was hazelnut, and the other was Biscoff.
0: Ooh, wow.
2: That's fancy for McDonald's.
1: And they were like little, you know, pop them in. It was cool going and trying stuff that is supposedly sold in other countries.
2: I have a question.
1: Yeah.
2: Was the bread, like you had a chicken sandwich.
1: Yeah.
2: Was the bread the same?
1: Yeah, it was.
2: Because that's one of my friends that I used to work with a long time ago. Her favorite, she loved McDonald's. And the reason she loved it was the smell of the bread. No matter where you went in the world and ordered a cheeseburger or whatever sandwich, the bread always was the same and smelled exactly the same.
1: Yeah. Yeah, the bread was fine.
2: And it smelled the same.
1: Yeah. The only thing that was different, I think, was the chicken. It was a double McChicken, whatever. But I think the chicken was a little thinner than the regular McChicken patties.
2: Because
1: they put two on there.
2: Sure.
1: Tons of lettuce. And that Kung Pao sauce was just so good.
0: You know, you would think those things would go over here in America fine,
1: yes,
0: too.
1: There's a lot of them. It's like, let's try it.
0: Yeah.
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2: Love having you along for it. Kristen sent this email. Hello, guys. First of all, love your show.
0: Thank you.
2: I'm so glad today is Grateful Friday. I write this email with tears and yet joy in my heart. After 20 years in the same job, today will be my last day. I have been through three owners and a couple different positions in this company. I have worked with some incredible customers, suppliers, and coworkers. I take many wonderful memories and friends with me. I'm trying to think of my new job as a career, as career number two. Again, love you guys and listen every day. Thank you, Kristen. Kristen didn't tell us about exactly what she did. I know Sam's like, what kind of customers? What kind of stuff? Yeah.
0: Well, Kristen, we hope the move is a step up and, you know, and your new second career is happy for you, too.
2: We have this also from Amy. Hello, love listening. Anymore. I work from home, but anytime I hear you guys now, it makes me think of this story when my daughter, Afton, was around 9 years old. We talk about it when we hear you guys and laugh. We've said for several years that we were going to write and tell you. We just never have. So listening now at my desk motivated me to finally send this message. We used to listen on the way to work and school. And one day, I didn't have the radio on, and from the back of my minivan, she says, turn on Turkey, Ham, and Jody. In my laughter, I said, it's Murphy, Sam, and Jody. That's their names. And she said, oh, well, I really thought they were trying to be funny and sound like a sandwich since they're always talking about food.
0: Oh, that's
2: cute. Hope you enjoy it and laugh out loud. Have a great day from Amy and Afton. Turkey, Ham, and Jody.
3: I bet you like that, don't you?
0: Yeah, no kidding.
2: Cute. Sounds like something we should make.
0: Yeah, we would actually consider that, you know, if the business cards weren't so expensive to redo.
2: Oh, that's so cute. And by the way, I love the name Afton. What a great name.
0: Yeah, that's
2: it's different.
0: You don't
2: special.
0: Hear that every day. Yeah.
2: Write us back and tell us the story. Just don't wait all those years.
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4: Good morning. Starting off over on 209 out by 211 at Cuttackville. Watch for some ongoing construction. Thruway is moving okay. Do watch for some construction. Thruway southbound right by exit 18 in New Paltz. Over on 284 in Unionville, it's construction getting out towards State Line Road. Still moving okay over at the Mid-Hudson Bridge. 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
5: Hudson Valley weather.
6: Here's the Light FM weatherology forecast. Lots of sunshine today with daytime highs approaching 86. Partly cloudy tonight, lows level off around 61. Storms likely tomorrow, daytime highs approaching 83, cloudy skies expected. Mainly clear and dry, Sunday and Monday, low 80s, Sunday, mid 80s by Monday. I'm meteorologist Jennifer Wojcicki. Get weather anytime by using your Light FM app. Currently 62.
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1: We were saying earlier in national parks so that you don't get like launched by a bison, which happened this week. We all saw
0: Mr. McDaniel. It looks cooler than it feels.
2: I'm sure.
1: It doesn't look cool.
0: Well, that, you know what I mean.
1: All.
0: I'm glad he's not. I mean, he broke his leg in three places. I'm just saying.
2: I'm with Murphy. It looked cool.
0: That's why it went viral. That's why it went viral, because people are like, whoa. You know,
1: it would have gone viral if you didn't see the launch. But I know. Sam said there's already a T-shirt for the launch.
2: Oh, yeah.
0: Well, every news website you go to, it's frozen, that freeze frame of him in the shape of an X.
2: You know what, too? There's even an AI video of it. He's chasing the bison.
1: Okay, I don't want to see that.
0: Oh, is there really?
2: Yeah.
1: Nobody needs that.
2: Yeah.
1: We were saying you have to stay away. Is it 75 feet to 150 feet from all wild animals in national parks? That's the recommendation. And then we touched on the fact that in the Grand Canyon, the number one animal incident, squirrel bites. Like the Grand Canyon, the most dangerous things there are mountain lions and rattlesnakes. Rattlesnakes is what I was looking for when I was in the Grand Canyon.
0: I would be careful.
1: I was
0: of those.
1: Freaking out.
0: Any reason to worry about scorpions?
1: I mean, sure.
2: Yeah, and that donkey ride down the ledge.
1: They wouldn't let me ride the donkey. I kind of didn't want to.
0: Because there were too many rattlesnakes.
1: Listen, squirrel bites are number one. The reason being, the visitors associate, oh, cute little squirrel, just like the cute little squirrel. But those are not cute little squirrels. They associate, they're aggressive, they're living in the wild, and they associate humans who go through the park as with food. Because you got trail mix and you got all the things they can smell. And so those rodents associate you with food, and they are aggressive. They are not afraid of you. They don't duck and run when you come. They see you. They want your trail mix. People have had run-ins with squirrels a lot. And it is a concern because they, squirrel bites, they do have, some of them have rabies and things like that.
0: Oh, yeah, so, I mean, I don't want to,
1: So Murphy really doesn't want to go hiking in the Grand Canyon.
0: I don't want to be launched by a bison or bitten by a squirrel, honestly, Jody. Yeah.
1: Just so you know.
2: And also, it's kind of lame. Oh, yeah, I got bit by a squirrel at the Grand Canyon.
1: It's not
0: lame. Oh, yeah, I got launched by a bison.
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2: Good morning. No problems on the thruway south through the construction zone by exit 19 in Kingston. Still okay at the Kingston-Rhinecliff Bridge. Over on 209 in Cutterbackville, it's ongoing construction. 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
4: Here's the Light FM weatherology forecast. Lots of sunshine today with daytime highs approaching 86. Partly cloudy tonight, lows level off around 61. Storms likely tomorrow, daytime highs approaching 83, cloudy skies expected. Mainly clear and dry, Sunday and Monday, low 80s, Sunday, mid-80s by Monday. I'm meteorologist Jennifer Wojcicki. Get weather anytime by using your Light FM app. Currently 62.
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6: Good morning, I'm Lizzie Radabali with a Light FM News update. Governor Kathy Hochul is urging people to stay indoors in places throughout the Empire State. Air quality alerts are in effect due to smoke from Canadian wildfires.
7: Between now and tomorrow, if there's any way you can possibly stay indoors, please do not venture out. Shorter dog walking. Please keep the babies inside. Senior citizens, just hold on and stay home.
6: Hochul says her administration has talked to hospitals about an expected spike in asthma-related emergency room visits. The governor says if you are experiencing shortness of breath or chest pain, seek medical attention. You can go to airnow.gov to monitor air quality in real time. 39 gang members in the Newburgh and Poughkeepsie areas are being sent to prison. U.S. Attorney for the Southern District of New York, Jay Clayton, said the group of defendants were members of groups called the Young Gunners and the Double Nine Grim Reapers. Some of the charges include racketeering, narcotics, and weapons possession. Prosecutors said the group was responsible for a number of armed robberies and around 13 shootings. They were also convicted for taking advantage in a scheme to defraud the state's unemployment insurance program during the COVID pandemic. A 58-year-old Mount Vernon man is being held without bail after police say he fatally shot his niece in the Bronx. Investigators say 39-year-old Julia Anderson was shot outside her workplace in Wakefield after a long-running family dispute over property. Police later searched the Mount Vernon home they shared and removed weapons, among other evidence. Michael Foster is being charged with murder, manslaughter, and criminal possession of a weapon. Community members in Columbia County pushing back against a plan to downsize a local hospital. Around 50 staff members and residents rallied outside of Columbia Memorial Health, denouncing a plan that would downsize the site. Hospital officials say changing the facility from a main hospital to a critical access site will allow for more federal funds to close a deficit gap. Receive news updates all day with your Light FM app. More Murphy, Sam, and Jody next on Light FM.
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13: We hear you. We read and see every single thing, comment, email, suggestion that rolls in. So keep it all coming. You can also call anytime, 877-310-4MSJ. We have an email from Cynthia. This is about the collectible Red Lobster glasses that Murphy's mom used to collect. You had the lighthouse, and you had, I remembered you saying there was a naked lady glass.
1: Yeah, I don't know why I don't remember that.
13: I think you would.
1: We have the lighthouse one.
13: Cynthia said the naked lady was indeed a mermaid on the Red Lobster glass. Google, guys. Use the Google and have a great day.
1: Yeah, that's right. Always Google.
13: We still have the lighthouse. I use it as a vase. When we have a little bunch of flowers.
14: So the lighthouse doesn't have the mermaid on it.
13: No.
14: It's a different
13: glass. Very different. They're very different. Okay. This also rolled into MurphySamAndJody.com from Doug. In regards to men's shapewear, we were sharing that over the summer again that, you know, Sam sometimes wears shapewear. Murphy bought one too.
14: Only fancy occasions.
1: Yeah.
13: You have one.
1: Yeah. Like I've only worn it once.
13: Is it the whole t-shirt or is it like a... I feel like it's sleeveless.
1: Yeah, it's sleeveless.
13: Okay. I was recommended to wear shapewear as back support, as I have lower back issues. This is from Doug. I have what amounts to corsets, high-waisted briefs, boxers, and adult onesies. They do keep the pressure off of my lower back, as well as support the abdomen. When shopping, go for the ones with whalebone. Without vertical supports, they quickly bunch up in the middle. The onesies can't slide down as they start at the shoulders. They have an adjustable compression waist belt and are you can take care of personal needs in them.
1: Okay. All right. Well, that's good to know.
13: Without having to get undressed. Women have known that forever. Well, women who've been wearing shapewear forever know that you can go to the ladies' room without having to take the whole thing off. There's a little door.
1: Okay.
13: Okay.
1: I didn't know that.
13: Doug called it something else that I decided not to say here on the show. But
1: that's great, Doug. You know, the only high-waisted briefs I ever had were involuntary in school, you know, on the playground.
14: Those are called wedgies.
13: Okay. It's so funny because I didn't know that shapewear for men was a thing until we were talking about shapewear, the mistakes that people make with it. Mainly the biggest mistake is buying it too small. By your size, it's meant to smooth at your size. And then that's when Sam admitted that he sometimes wears the shapewear. Does yours have a little door?
14: No, I only have the top, the shirt. Okay. Don't need a door.
13: Love hearing from you. Keep it coming.
1: Coming up at 6:50, Jody has three things to know today. And next, Sam has music news.
14: Got another big artist being added to the FIFA World Cup final this Sunday.
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2: More and more artists being added to the FIFA World Cup closing ceremony slash final game in MetLife Stadium this Sunday in New Jersey. Post Malone is now on the bill.
3: He's the headliner.
2: He's the headliner for the before the closing ceremonies, which are going to happen like 2 hours before the match.
3: The match.
2: Game, whatever they're called. He's going to be doing that one. That's where Tom Cruise is going to be, too. We still don't know what he's doing. Nicole Scherzinger, Robbie Williams performing before the game. Jennifer Hudson, then we'll do the national anthem.
3: That's now, so good.
2: I got some more information, too, on the halftime show. Madonna, of course, headlining that one. But, I mean, headlining along with Shakira and Justin Bieber and BTS and a lot of them, it's an 11-minute halftime show.
3: Just like the Super Bowl. That's a lot of artists. They must be doing one thing together
0: that's,
3: or something.
0: That's cool. Or just switching things off.
3: Quickly.
2: And, the PS22 chorus from New York is going to be performing with Coldplay as well at halftime. And the Sesame Street Muppets. Yay!
3: Sweet.
2: Oh, cool.
3: Okay.
2: Yeah,
3: that's halftime. Big.
2: Got some insider info on the Taylor Swift and Travis Kelce wedding. This comes from Pat McAfee.
3: Oh, yeah?
2: Even though all the guests had to sign a, you know, non-disclosure. Pat's like on his show the other day. He just started talking. He said his favorite thing was Avril Lavigne doing Skater Boy. She hopped up on stage and he said what happened was it's like a musician would get up there and perform and then call out another musician who would come up and get on stage and perform. And a couple of the other highlights that, you know, I'd read about this one, Paul McCartney did I Want to Hold Your Hand.
3: I believe it.
4: I want to hold your hand.
2: Apparently he hadn't done that in like 60 years.
3: So you know,
2: wow. And Stevie Nicks performed as well.
3: Well, if the public is ever going to be let in on any of this, it'll be from Taylor because you know everything's
0: filmed. Well, I wonder if that's what the NDA is for. Was the entire thing actually filmed to turn into something else?
3: Wouldn't you film your own wedding?
0: But I mean for display for others. Everybody films their weddings.
2: Talk about the pressure for the videographer, huh? You better not screw this one up. And got some news for you about the Florida-Georgia line.
5: Baby, a song you made me want to
2: roll. Surprised everybody at CMA Fest in Nashville a couple months ago, and everybody's like, oh, are they back together? Are they back together? The guys say, now, yes, we have been talking.
3: We're
2: putting something together. No new music yet, but look for a tour and some concert dates in 2027.
0: Coming up next, Jody has your Hollywood Outsider.
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3: There's a trailer for a new movie that's coming to theaters in November that I finally watched and I wanted to cry. And Sam was laughing. But it's called I Play Rocky. And it's about the young Sylvester Stallone and all that he had to do. He was a struggling actor. All he had to do to get Rocky made and to be the one to play the lead. It's called I Play Rocky.
4: You wrote this in 3.5 days. To have someone like Chuck Bronson, or we could do Eastwood.
5: Guys, I play Rocky.
4: I have no idea what that means.
3: The actor who plays a young Sylvester Stallone might as well be his son.
6: Yeah, and Murphy, that's why I was laughing. Every time he spoke, it's like, it sounds like Stallone.
3: Exactly.
0: Does he look like him?
3: Are you kidding me? Yes. And the parts of this that you have to go watch this trailer that they recreated to be like the movie. Exactly. I mean, exactly the sweats he was wearing when he runs up the steps, like all of the training. Carl Weathers, it's not Carl Weathers. There's an actor named Stephen James who plays Carl Weathers.
6: Yeah.
3: You know, anyway, it's Anthony Ippolito who plays Sylvester Stallone, and it looks incredible, this movie. It's about how Rocky got made, which, if you don't know the story, is one of the most inspirational that Hollywood ever gave us. So the movie in theaters in November. Go check the trailer now.
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7: Good morning. Traffic moving okay over at the Kingston-Rhinecliff Bridge, southbound throughway into New Paltz. Ongoing construction, no problems through the construction zone. Mid-Hudson Bridge, ongoing road work, no problems at the Newburgh Beacon Bridge. 17 looks fine, no problems here getting up through Circleville. 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
9: Here's the Light FM weatherology forecast. Lots of sunshine today with daytime highs approaching 86. Partly cloudy tonight, lows level off around 61. Storms likely tomorrow, daytime highs approaching 83, cloudy skies expected. Mainly clear and dry Sunday and Monday, low 80s, Sunday mid 80s by Monday. I'm meteorologist Jennifer Wojcicki. Get weather anytime by using your Light FM app. Currently 61.
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12: Good morning, I'm Lizzie Radabali with a Light FM news update. Governor Kathy Hochul is urging people to stay indoors in places throughout the Empire State. Air quality alerts are in effect due to smoke from Canadian wildfires.
13: Between now and tomorrow, if there's any way you can possibly stay indoors, please do not venture out. Shorter dog walking. Please keep the babies inside. Senior citizens, just hold on and stay home.
12: Hochul says her administration has talked to hospitals about an expected spike in asthma-related emergency room visits. The governor says if you are experiencing shortness of breath or chest pain, seek medical attention. You can go to airnow.gov to monitor air quality in real time. 39 gang members in the Newburgh and Poughkeepsie areas are being sent to prison. U.S. Attorney for the Southern District of New York, Jay Clayton, said the group of defendants were members of groups called the Young Gunners and the Double Nine Grim Reapers. Some of the charges include racketeering, narcotics, and weapons possession. Prosecutors said the group was responsible for a number of armed robberies and around 13 shootings. They were also convicted for taking advantage in a scheme to defraud the state's unemployment insurance program during the COVID pandemic. A 58-year-old Mount Vernon man is being held without bail after police say he fatally shot his niece in the Bronx. Investigators say 39-year-old Julia Anderson was shot outside her workplace in Wakefield after a long-running family dispute over property. Police later searched the Mount Vernon home they shared and removed weapons, among other evidence. Michael Foster is being charged with murder, manslaughter, and criminal possession of a weapon. Community members in Columbia County pushing back against a plan to downsize a local hospital. Around 50 staff members and residents rallied outside of Columbia Memorial Health, denouncing a plan that would downsize the site. Hospital officials say changing the facility from a main hospital to a critical access site will allow for more federal funds to close a deficit gap. Receive news updates all day with your Light FM app. More Murphy, Sam, and Jody next on Light FM.
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19: Well, you done me, and you bet I felt it. I tried to beat you, but you're so hot.

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1: You know, when you live with somebody or you're with them a lot, real spouse, work spouse, whatever it may be, you know their little nuances. You know things about them that they don't even realize.
0: When you're around somebody that long, whether it's at home or at work, you learn their patterns, especially when something is off and something changes. You're like, whoa.
1: Well, I'm not talking about patterns. I'm talking about nuances. For instance, I'm talking about you, Murphy. Sam, I know you were just glad I wasn't talking about you. But Murphy and I are married a long time. It took me a long time to understand your facial expressions. When Murphy's thinking about something, he can look really intense.
2: Yeah.
1: He's just thinking about how to solve a problem or how to get to his appointment on time.
0: When I'm in thought, my face goes intense?
2: Yeah, and there's times when we're talking to you and it's like he's thinking. So it's like you're just like...
0: Oh, you can tell I'm freezing?
1: I cannot tell you how many times I've misread you. I'm like, what are you upset about? And you're like, I'm not upset. I'm just trying to figure out how to get to the, you know, my appointment today. Because what do you... Because when you get deep in thought, you're so expressive.
0: Okay.
1: So I finally have learned, is there something wrong or is he just trying to figure out how to get lunch?
2: Yeah.
1: Fast forward to one of my favorite moments, which we didn't mention in yesterday's After the Show podcast, from vacation with our girls.
0: Okay.
1: Murphy was on our way home. So we were on this flight on the way home and it was me, the window seat, yay, Phoebe in the middle and then Taylor on the aisle. And then you were on the other aisle on the end where you want to be. Everybody gets to sit where they want to. And so you were in your own world, in your own head, and Taylor and Phoebe started cracking up laughing. And I'm like, what's funny? And Phoebe goes, look at Dad.
0: What was I doing?
1: And I looked over at you and I'm like, oh, he's just thinking. And they were like, we know that you were just deep in thought about something. God only knows.
0: And you could tell what? You could tell it in my face.
1: You were planning.
2: Yeah, it was like this.
1: Yeah, it's the eyebrows.
0: Oh, is it really?
1: Oh, Murphy.
2: Yeah, it's like, is he mad? Is he thinking?
0: Wow, okay.
1: That's how so often I misread you for years and years, almost on eggshells around you, because when you're thinking, which is all the time, I used to think that you were about to drop some bad news or something.
0: Okay. Wow. Well, thanks for waiting this long to tell me.
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14: Here's three things to know today.
1: Number one, of course, you can still eat at Taco Bell, but yes, they are tracing and they're on a contamination investigation for cyclosporiasis, this outbreak tied to this lettuce used by Taco Bell in 34 different states.
2: Oh, wow. I thought it was like one state.
1: Well,
2: it's
1: it was a few
2: over.
1: States,
2: wow.
1: And then the outbreak spread.
2: Yeah.
1: So Taco Bell, of course, has pulled certain ingredients, including lettuce, from select restaurants as a precaution. Just know they're taking a precaution as the investigation goes on.
2: Mm-hmm.
1: Number two, your device wallpaper, whatever picture you select to be your background, apparently says a lot about you and your personality. The number one thing for choices for your phone, for your lock screen, family photos topping the list.
2: Yeah.
1: Nature scenes also there. A popular one is, you know, a personal memory that means something to you, but they say for romantic partners, not as popular as your favorite pet. Oh. And number three, thanks for sending this to me, Sam. You're not the only one. The original Luke Skywalker lightsaber used by Mark Hamill in The Empire Strikes Back sold at auction for a whopping $3.75 million.
2: Wow.
1: More than it was expected. It was actually used on screen and all of that.
2: Well, it's real when it works.
1: To me, yeah. Does it do anything?
2: No.
1: It doesn't do anything.
2: No.
1: And shouldn't it end up in a museum?
2: Probably. It might be gifted to somebody.
1: It'll end up in somebody's basement.
14: You're in the know. Three things to know today.
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3: Good morning. Traffic moving okay over at the Kingston-Rhinecliff Bridge, southbound thruway into New Paltz. Ongoing construction, no problems through the construction zone. Mid-Hudson Bridge, ongoing road work, no problems at the Newburgh Beacon Bridge. 17 looks fine, no problems here getting up through Circleville. 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
6: Here's the Light FM weatherology forecast. Lots of sunshine today with daytime highs approaching 86. Partly cloudy tonight, lows level off around 61. Storms likely tomorrow, daytime highs approaching 83, cloudy skies expected. Mainly clear and dry, Sunday and Monday, low 80s, Sunday, mid 80s by Monday. I'm meteorologist Jennifer Wojcicki. Get weather anytime by using your Light FM app. Currently 61.
7: Good morning, I'm Lizzie Radabali with a Light FM news update. Smoke from Canadian wildfires continues to push air quality into the very unhealthy range across much of the Hudson Valley. Governor Kathy Hochul says some may experience some issues due to hazy conditions.
8: You'll want to make sure you will know the signs. Yeah, if you're experiencing shortness of breath or chest pains in yourself or someone else, seek immediate attention.
7: A cold front is expected to improve conditions across the region today, although some smoke could return later in the afternoon and evening. Residents are being urged to limit their time outdoors and consider wearing a mask when smoke levels remain high. Locally, Ulster County has installed air quality sensors at 17 locations to give residents more accurate information during periods

0: that wildfire smoke. Officials say ground-level monitors can detect more accurate regional readings and help people decide whether to stay indoors, close their windows, or wear a mask. Residents can sign up for free phone or email alerts through Just Air. A New York State proposal is looking to give shoppers who use self-checkout a 10% discount. Liz Warner reports.
1: Assemblywoman Nikki Lucas is behind the bill that would only require retail establishments that also sell food to provide the markdowns. It would apply to places like Target and Walmart. Lucas argues that customers are now performing labor for the companies who have been cutting down on staffing. It would be the first of its kind legislation to put money back into shoppers' pockets. The bill does still need to clear a committee vote before it could reach the full assembly floor. In New York, I'm Liz Warner.
0: Voting is getting underway for a popular contest in Ulster County. The 6th annual I Voted sticker contest asked locals to come up with artwork that'll be turned into stickers that will then be handed out at polling sites during early voting and on Election Day. To cast your ballot, visit the Ulster County Board of Elections website through August 15th. Receive news updates all day with your Light FM app. More Murphy, Sam, and Jody next on Light FM.
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7: Jody's top five entertainment stories of the week. Number five.
8: It's been 10 years. It was July of 2016 when we first got Stranger Things. So Netflix and the Duffer Brothers teamed up for a special little thing. You can go look at it now on Netflix and just online of for their 10th anniversary. A lot of the cast members came back separately, sat down on the sofa in, you know, that house with the lights strung up behind and looked at old Polaroids of them on the set in like the first season.
9: All of these made me so happy.
10: Oh, let's look at these.
8: This David Harbour, Millie Bobby Brown, Finn Wolfhard, like Maya Hawke, Winona Ryder, all those names. You can go back and watch that and sort of relive it with them.
7: Number four.
8: This weekend at the box office, it's the big one. A big one from Christopher Nolan and I guess Homer, The Odyssey.
11: I'm no longer sure I even remember it.
12: That is why mortals are stronger.
8: Matt Damon is Odysseus, okay? And it's huge. It's a huge cast. Anne Hathaway, Robert Pattinson,
13: Tom Holland,
8: Zendaya,
13: yeah,
8: Lupita Nyong'o, Charlize Theron is in this movie. Of course, it took him forever to make it. I just want you to know it's rated R, 2 hours, 52 minutes for The Odyssey.
13: Wow, which, that's a bit long, huh? That's an epic for you.
8: It is an epic, and that's exactly what it is.
7: Number three.
8: Friday the 13th is getting a prequel, and it looks really good, and it's coming to Peacock. And it's the origin story of Jason, because if you remember from the first movie, it wasn't really Jason killing all the teenagers in the woods. It was his mother, played by Linda Cardellini.
14: It all started when that kid drowned last summer.
9: Jason!
8: She goes crazy, loses her mind, he becomes that way. It's called Crystal Lake. We get it in October of this year.
7: Number two.
8: This is a big story, Murphy. To celebrate its 10th year anniversary, La La Land is returning to theaters.
15: About that day, I left her now.
8: Ryan Gosling, Emma Stone. This movie went on to be a major Academy Award winner. It won 6 that year, okay? Best director, best original score, best actress for Emma Stone. And so in August, you're going to be able to go see it on the big screen again and sing along and all that good stuff. And pay attention to the dance numbers because they're incredible. Yeah.
7: Number one.
8: Don't forget that this weekend is the finale, the FIFA World Cup closing ceremonies and that final match. And we know Jennifer Hudson is doing the national anthem. We have this big halftime show. But for the closing ceremony, we also have Tom Cruise. So everybody thinks he might be, you know, rappelling down or diving or who knows what he's going to do. He's not just going to sit there and wave.
13: Yeah.
8: Look for that. Look for Tom on Sunday.
13: Jody's top 5 entertainment stories of the week coming up next. 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
2: Yeah, you usually don't hear the word cat and hero in the same sentence.
0: Well, usually you hear the firefighter is the hero who's saving the cat.
2: Oh, yeah. But the cat is the hero in today's morning pick-me-up. It involves a burglary that was going on in Lake County, Florida.
1: Yeah.
2: Sheriff's deputies got a call that some lady was attempting to force her way into an unoccupied home. So the deputies showed up. They found out she had gotten in, taken keys and everything, taken a car and driven somewhere else. So they found the car was. And they're like, okay, let's find this lady. They got
1: and
2: the
1: find the stuff. She took stuff from this home,
2: some
1: right?
2: Stuff from the home too. Yeah, okay. A wallet and all that. So they had the helicopter. They had the sheriff's drone out there, and they even had the canine dog chief. He was out there sniffing around for her. Couldn't find her anywhere. They look over by a shed, and there's a cat sitting there, and he's kind of doing that thing like you know how they rub against stuff, and he's just walking around by the door of the shed. And so the police said, well, you know, there's got to be a reason the cat's doing that.
1: Well, cats just do that, but that's good on the sheriff.
2: Usually, it's like somebody's involved or somebody's around that the cat is, you know.
1: Oh, you're right.
2: Trying to do all that. Okay. So they said, let's go check it out. They look in the window and they see movement. Lady's in there. So they said, come on out. We're going to send the canine dog in if you don't come out. She didn't. They sent the dog in. The dog apprehended the woman.
0: Oh, wow.
2: Et cetera, et cetera.
1: So the cat was like really the reason they found her.
2: The cat was the hero here because the cat, you know, in my cartoon brain, I'm thinking the cat's probably pointing. Right here. Right here. And the cat was probably not too happy that the dog came in and took over
1: either. About to say.
2: You know, hey, this is my collar.
1: Aww.
2: But the deputies did say they are going to make the cat an honorary deputy.
1: Oh, that's cute.
0: So whose cat was it? Was this just like a stray?
2: I think it was just a neighborhood cat.
0: Oh, yeah, wow, that's crazy.
1: Who, you know, you're right. She probably just like, there's somebody in this shed.
2: Yeah.
1: I'm excited to go in there.
2: They saw the lady, you know, probably saw the lady run in there and it's like, hey, let me hang around the door. Maybe there's food involved.
1: Right.
0: Yeah, or maybe he did smell food or something. But she had to have known she was going to get caught at some point if she stole a vehicle and took everything, you know.
1: Not burglars. Yeah. They don't think that way. They don't think that way, but I can tell you, this reminds me of like when you're a kid and you're playing hide and seek and the dog is the one that
2: gives you away
1: or a cat.
2: Cats can do it too.
0: Right. Give that cat a badge.
1: All right. Coming up next, your Hollywood Outsider.
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4: Well, thousands of people in New York State want to rename the Hudson River. Hey, it's Allison Kay. Yes, thousands of Knicks fans have signed a petition on change.org to actually rename the Hudson River after the NBA Finals MVP, Jalen Brunson. And of course, renaming the river would require a formal process at both state and federal levels. And I'm curious as to how many Hudson Valley residents would want to change the name of the Hudson River, or would they want to keep it the same? We shall see.
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2: Disney Plus has ordered a pilot reboot of The Mickey Mouse Club. Filming is already underway in Los Angeles. It's a cast of 11 new up-and-comers, names you'll know maybe soon, like Hudson Stone and Brooklyn Pitts.
3: Whoa.
2: And other young performers. You know, it's music.

0: It's self-expression, all those things.
1: They bring back the Mickey Mouse Club every now and then.
0: Correct, because it also gave, it's launched the careers of Britney Spears. I mean, do we all forget that it wasn't just homegrown? She started working and then blew up there. Justin Timberlake, Christina Aguilera, and even Ryan Gosling.
2: Doesn't seem to matter.
0: Mickey Mouse Club is where he started.
1: Yeah.
0: And look where he is today. So we'll get it soon, and it'll be on Disney Plus, of course. Yeah. And then hopefully what their hope is to produce an actual Britney or Justin or Ryan. Moving on to, we have some good news in the John Wick world.
3: I don't sit at the table.
0: Donnie Yen, who played the assassin Kane in the John Wick Chapter 4 and in John Wick movies, he shared this week that that's a wrap. They finished his movie.
1: Oh.
0: Follows the events of John Wick 4, and it's all about him. The word is, it's titled Kane.
1: Coming up next, after that big bison incident, how far you really should stay away from wild animals in a national park.
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5: Good morning. Moving fine at the Kingston-Rhinecliffe Bridge. 208, it's ongoing construction of Washingtonville, getting out to our Twin Arch Road. Still moving okay as you take a ride over to the Taconic. No problems at the Newburgh Beacon Bridge, Mid-Hudson Bridge, ongoing road work. 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
7: Here's the Light FM weatherology forecast. Lots of sunshine today with daytime highs approaching 86. Partly cloudy tonight, lows level off around 61. Storms likely tomorrow, daytime highs approaching 83, cloudy skies expected. Mainly clear and dry, Sunday and Monday, low 80s, Sunday, mid 80s by Monday. I'm meteorologist Jennifer Wojcicki. Get weather anytime by using your Light FM app. Right now, 60.
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10: Good morning, I'm Lizzie Radabali with a Light FM news update. Smoke from Canadian wildfires continues to push air quality into the very unhealthy range across much of the Hudson Valley. Governor Kathy Hochul says some may experience some issues due to hazy conditions.
11: You'll want to make sure you know the signs. If you're experiencing shortness of breath or chest pains in yourself or someone else, seek immediate attention.
10: A cold front is expected to improve conditions across the region today, although some smoke could return later in the afternoon and evening. Residents are being urged to limit their time outdoors and consider wearing a mask when smoke levels remain high. Locally, Ulster County has installed air quality sensors at 17 locations to give residents more accurate information during periods of that wildfire smoke. Officials say ground-level monitors can detect more accurate regional readings and help people decide whether to stay indoors, close their windows, or wear a mask. Residents can sign up for free phone or email alerts through Just Air. A New York State proposal is looking to give shoppers who use self-checkout a 10% discount, Liz Warner reports.
12: Assemblywoman Nikki Lucas is behind the bill that would only require retail establishments that also sell food to provide the markdowns. It would apply to places like Target and Walmart. Lucas argues that customers are now performing labor for the companies who have been cutting down on staffing. It would be the first of its kind legislation to put money back into shoppers' pockets. The bill does still need to clear a committee vote before it could reach the full assembly floor. In New York, I'm Liz Warner.
10: Voting is getting underway for a popular contest in Ulster County. The 6th annual I Voted sticker contest asks locals to come up with artwork that'll be turned into stickers that will then be handed out at polling sites during early voting and on Election Day. To cast your ballot, visit the Ulster County Board of Elections website through August 15th. 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
13: 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Emil Melt Sr. started the business, passed it down to his son, Emil Jr., then to Jeff Sr., and currently is being transferred over to our boys, Jeff Jr. and Jason. 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
1: You saw that the National Park Service decided and announced not to euthanize that bison that tossed that grandfather, Mr. McDaniel, into the air.
0: The one that went viral this week.
1: Yeah. Yes.
2: Yeah. Wasn't his fault, though, the bison, because somebody honked a horn.
1: Someone honked a horn. And they say that at certain times of the year, animals, wild animals, males, are even more aggressive, and they think that could have happened in this case, too. The bison.
0: I guess the criteria would be is if they're really a continued danger to others, that's part of the decision, but this was so random.
1: Yeah.
0: He was the distance he should have been.
1: According to the National Park Service, all animals require a distance of 75 feet to 150 feet in national parks. You need to know to stay back. Ironically, the number one reason that people have problems with animals in the Grand Canyon is squirrel bites. Yeah, I guess the squirrels are aggressive there. Yeah.
0: Well, Mr. McDaniel was far enough away. He was 300 feet away, so he was outside of that recommendation. Was it safe for squirrels?
2: About 20 feet. Yeah,
1: right. I haven't dug into the squirrel stuff. We did look into for you black bears and brown bears in national parks. Look, the first time I was a child in the Smoky Mountains with my dad and my family, and there was a black bear, and my dad was so excited to see it. He walked to it. He went to it.
0: Oh.
1: Yeah, and...
0: not a good idea.
1: No.
0: When you and I have done that with our daughters, Taylor and Phoebe.
1: Walk to bears?
0: We've never walked to them. We've driven by and we've seen them, but we've never,
1: I know. It's a person like me. I don't know if Mr. McDaniel felt this way, but I'm in awe of seeing something wild that up close.
0: And I think a lot of people are, and we humanize animals.
1: Yeah, they're not. They're wild.
0: Yeah.
1: So here's what to know. For black bears, well, bears in general, keep your distance, and if they see you, they're most likely going to want to go away from you. Speak calmly. Let them know you're a human, not a prey animal. If they hear you, they know that's sort of foreign.
2: They speak English?
0: Yeah. No kidding.
2: I am not a prey animal.
1: Don't run. It triggers their instinct to chase you.
0: Yeah. Show them your license, Sam.
2: Human.
1: For black bears, don't play dead. Make yourself look big, okay? For brown bears, like grizzlies, you're supposed to play dead. I mean, good luck.
0: You should never get that. I mean, grizzlies are dangerous anyway. There's nothing that you're going
1: to
0: do.
1: Scared to death of grizzlies.
0: At the end of the day, just keep your distance, right?
1: Follow the National Park Service's recommendations.
0: Yeah.
1: All right, coming up next, three things to know today.
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13: Three things to know today.
1: Number one, the FIFA World Cup final is this Sunday with Spain battling it out against Argentina.
2: You know, number three and four have to play tomorrow.
1: I know.
2: The consolation
1: They're
2: game.
1: Happy to play, I'm sure. Look how far they made it.
2: We're number four. We're number four.
1: I don't think that's the way it goes down. However, realize that Spain is the favorite here. You know, they only allowed one goal during the seven matches of this tournament.
2: Oh.
1: Spain, favorite to win on Sunday. That doesn't mean they will. Yeah. Their favorite. Number two, apparently it's not the 70s, 80s, or 90s that we miss so much. We're not longing for those clothes or
2: trends. Good old days.
1: What we actually miss is being unreachable, not being bombarded with constant news and notifications. Something about the way we live today, not the best for mental health.
2: Or so, I'll call you when I get home because I don't have a phone.
1: You feel like you miss the 80s or the 90s. Yeah. What you miss is the feeling of not living the way we live now. Just a note for mental health. And number three, why is cream of wheat trending? It is. Well, on social media, they say it's because of grocery prices. People are finding that, you know, you can buy a box for $5 and it gives you two dozen servings. Oh. So everybody's learning to love this hot cereal again. And if you log on, you can find all kinds of new ways to cook it with perfect consistency. And it taps into that old comfort food we're all looking for.
13: You're up to date. Three things to know today.
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3: Good morning. Watch for some slowdowns on 84 eastbound, getting out past the area of Route 311, getting in toward exit 65. It's an accident blocking one lane here in Putnam County. Traffic is still moving okay as you take a ride over to the Taconic. No problems to report on the thruway. Mid-Hudson Bridge is ongoing roadwork. 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
6: Here's the Light FM weatherology forecast. Lots of sunshine today with daytime highs approaching 86. Partly cloudy tonight, lows level off around 61. Storms likely tomorrow, daytime highs approaching 83, cloudy skies expected. Mainly clear and dry, Sunday and Monday, low 80s, Sunday, mid 80s by Monday. I'm meteorologist Jennifer Wojcicki. Get weather anytime by using your Light FM app. Right now, 60.
7: Good morning, I'm Lizzie Radabali with a Light FM News update. Governor Kathy Hochul is urging people to stay indoors in places throughout the Empire State. Air quality alerts are in effect due to smoke from Canadian wildfires.
8: Between now and tomorrow, if there's any way you can possibly stay indoors, please do not venture out. Shorter dog walking. Please keep the babies inside. Senior citizens, just hold on and stay home.
7: Hochul says her administration has talked to hospitals about an expected spike in asthma-related emergency room visits. The governor says if you are experiencing shortness of breath or chest pain, seek medical attention. You can go to airnow.gov to monitor air quality in real time. 39 gang members in the Newburgh and Poughkeepsie areas are being sent to prison. U.S. Attorney for the Southern District of New York, Jay Clayton, said the group of defendants were members of groups called the Young Gunners and the Double Nine Grim Reapers. Some of the charges include racketeering, narcotics, and weapons possession. Prosecutors said the group was responsible for a number of armed robberies and around 13 shootings. They were also convicted for taking advantage in a scheme to defraud the state's unemployment insurance program during the COVID pandemic. A 58-year-old Mount Vernon man is being held without bail after police say he fatally shot his niece in the Bronx. Investigators say 39-year-old Julia Anderson was shot outside her workplace in Wakefield after a long-running family dispute over property. Police later searched the Mount Vernon home they shared and removed weapons, among other evidence. Michael Foster is being charged with murder, manslaughter, and criminal possession of a weapon. Community members in Columbia County pushing back against a plan to downsize a local hospital. Around 50 staff members and residents rallied outside of Columbia Memorial Health, denouncing a plan that would downsize the site. Hospital officials say changing the facility from a main hospital to a critical access site will allow for more federal funds to close a deficit gap. Receive news updates all day with your Light FM app. More Murphy, Sam, and Jody next on Light FM.
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11: Got a Food Dude special edition here.
2: Okay, okay. Sam.
11: A lot of times in doing Food Dude, when I bring you all the new stuff, I come across stuff like a Burger King, McDonald's, wherever, from Japan or in Germany. And it's like, there's no point talking about it because we can't
3: get it
11: here.
2: Right.
11: But this goes back to my vacation in Chicago with my son, Sammy.
3: Yeah.
11: McDonald's headquarters is there.
2: Okay.
11: And Hamburger University is there, too.
3: Oh, cool.
11: And at McDonald's headquarters, they have a global menu. They bring in some of the stuff from around the world.
3: Oh,
2: really?
11: Yeah. So we went just to try the global menu. We didn't get any of the normal stuff.
3: Mm-hmm.
11: I had a Kung Pao Double McChicken from China.
3: That sounds delicious.
11: It was. My only critique of it is it could have used a little more Kung Pao sauce, but it tasted just like
3: a
11: Kung
3: McChicken.
11: Pao chicken.
3: Oh,
2: wow.
3: Yeah.
11: That's
3: a normal menu item there.
11: In China.
3: It makes sense.
11: Well, here at this global one, or at the headquarters, they rotate out the menu every 12 weeks, like every 3 months.
3: Mm-hmm.
11: So we had that. We had the mango curry McWrap.
3: Oh,
11: I was waiting for Murphy
3: good.
11: To say something.
2: Yeah, because I'm not a big curry fan. How
3: I'm not
2: was
3: a
2: it?
11: It was actually a sweet curry, which was unusual.
3: That's different. Okay.
11: And that was actually good in a cheesy onion burger from Brazil.
3: Mm-hmm.
11: And that was good. It was like sauteed onions on the hamburger.
3: Sauteed onions? That
11: okay.
3: sounds...
11: Yeah. Well,
3: that,
11: you know, regular McDonald's
3: American.
11: Hamburger is just onions.
2: Yeah. Diced onions.
11: Yeah.
3: Yeah.
11: This was sauteed. It was good.
3: Mm-hmm.
11: My favorite thing was the dessert. They have this thing called McPops in Spain. They're like little jelly donuts. You know, jelly donuts are powdered on the outside.
2: Yeah.
11: Three little ones in an order. One was jelly. One was hazelnut. And the other was Biscoff.
2: Ooh,
3: that's fancy for McDonald's.
11: And they were like little, they were like, you know, pop them in. It was cool going and trying stuff that is supposedly sold in other countries.
3: I have a question.
11: Yeah.
3: Was the bread, like the, you had a chicken sandwich.
11: Yeah.
3: Was the bread the same?
11: Yeah, it was.
3: Because that's one of my friends that I used to work with a long time ago. Her favorite, she loved McDonald's. And the reason she loved it was the smell of the bread. No matter where you went in the world and ordered a cheeseburger or whatever sandwich, the bread always was the same and smelled exactly the same.
11: Yeah. Yeah, the bread was fine.
3: And it smelled the same.
11: Yeah. The only thing that was different, I think, was the chicken. It was a double McChicken, whatever. But I think the chicken was a little thinner than the regular McChicken patties.
3: Because
11: they put two on there.
3: Sure.
11: Tons of lettuce. And that Kung Pao sauce was just so good.
2: You know, you would think those things would go over here in America fine,
11: yes,
2: too.
11: There's a lot of them. It's like, let's try it.
2: Yeah. Coming up, Jody has another Hollywood Outsider.
3: On the way next, though, it is Grateful Friday.
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2: Love having you along for it. Kristen sent this email. Hello, guys. First of all, love your show.
0: Thank you.
2: I'm so glad today is Grateful Friday. I write this email with tears and yet joy in my heart. After 20 years in the same job, today will be my last day. I have been through three owners and a couple different positions in this company. I have worked with some incredible customers, suppliers, and coworkers. I take many wonderful memories and friends with me. I'm trying to think of my new job as a career, as career number two. Again, love you guys and listen every day. Thank you, Kristen. Kristen didn't tell us about exactly what she did. I know Sam's like, what kind of customers? What kind of stuff?
0: Well, Kristen, we hope the move is a step up and, you know, and your new second career is happy for you, too.
2: We have this also from Amy. Hello, love listening. I don't get to listen as much anymore. I work from home, but anytime I hear you guys now, it makes me think of this story when my daughter, Afton, was around 9 years old. We talk about it when we hear you guys and laugh. We've said for several years that we were going to write and tell you. We just never have. So listening now at my desk motivated me to finally send this message. We used to listen on the way to work and school. And one day, I didn't have the radio on, and from the back of my minivan, she says, turn on Turkey, Ham, and Jody. In my laughter, I said, it's Murphy, Sam, and Jody. That's their names. And she said, oh, well, I really thought they were trying to be funny and sound like a sandwich since they're always talking about food.
0: Oh, that's
2: cute. Hope you enjoy it and laugh out loud. Have a great day from Amy and Afton. Turkey, Ham, and Jody.
3: I bet you like that, don't you?
0: Yeah, no kidding.
2: Cute. Sounds like something we should make.
0: Yeah, we would actually consider that, you know, if the business cards weren't so expensive to redo.
2: Oh, that's so cute. And by the way, I love the name Afton. What a great name.
0: Yeah, that's
2: different.
0: You don't
2: special.
0: Hear that every day. Yeah.
2: Write us back and tell us the story. Just don't wait all those years.
0: Coming up next, Jody has another Hollywood Outsider.
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3: So you know that The Odyssey dropped this week in theaters from Christopher Nolan, this epic movie, almost 3 hours long. And the previews, meaning the early screenings, brought in like $15 million.
4: My dad is coming home.
3: They say that it's like, wait, this thing that we were all introduced to in high school, if you were introduced to the epic poem, is now the blockbuster of the summer.
5: Yeah, but
3: its
5: in high
3: previews
5: school,
3: so far have beat out the Michael Jackson biopic.
5: You were forced to read it for a grade. Now you can go and enjoy it on the screen.
3: Or maybe you can go experience it for the first time if it was never really introduced to you.

0: Well, that's true, too.
1: Hand raised over here. So here's what, it's true. You can laugh, but we didn't get into that. I know nothing about the Odyssey, except that it's like gods and monsters, right? And a whole life trial. So it's Christopher Nolan. So he is ambitious. They say that all of the camera effects pay off. This beautiful sweeping score.
0: It was shot in IMAX,
1: too. See it in IMAX if you can. If you can't see it in IMAX, they say you're losing a lot. So try to, if you're booking it, try. And it's a heavy cast, and the acting is superb. Tom Holland, Zendaya, Robert Pattinson, Matt Damon, of course, Charlize Theron. They say it's masterful, and some of the critics are giving it a 5 out of 5 stars.
2: Wow. I'm no longer sure I even remember it.
1: I don't, from high school.
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4: Good morning. Watch for some stop-and-go traffic here over on 84 eastbound, getting out toward exit 50 into East Fishkill with an accident on the shoulder. Then on 84 eastbound, out past the area of Route 311 into a Route 312 at exit 65. It's an accident over in Putnam County to deal with as well. We're seeing delays on 90 south at Nelson Lane in Phillipstown with a collision sponsored by Progressive Insurance. 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
8: Here's the Light FM weatherology forecast. Mainly clear skies today with daytime highs approaching 86. Lows dip down to about 61. Tonight, partly cloudy skies. Cloudy skies expected tomorrow. Thunderstorms likely. High temperatures reach up to 83. Mainly clear and dry Sunday and Monday. Low 80s Sunday. Mid 80s by Monday. I'm meteorologist Jennifer Wojcicki. Get weather anytime by using your Light FM app. Currently, it's 61 degrees.
9: Good morning, I'm Lizzie Radabali with a Light FM news update. Smoke from Canadian wildfires continues to push air quality into the very unhealthy range across much of the Hudson Valley. Governor Kathy Hochul says some may experience some issues due to hazy conditions.
10: You'll want to make sure you'll know the signs. If you're experiencing shortness of breath or chest pains in yourself or someone else, seek immediate attention.
9: A cold front is expected to improve conditions across the region today, although some smoke could return later in the afternoon and evening. Residents are being urged to limit their time outdoors and consider wearing a mask when smoke levels remain high. Locally, Ulster County has installed air quality sensors at 17 locations to give residents more accurate information during periods of that wildfire smoke. Officials say ground level monitors can detect more accurate regional readings and help people decide whether to stay indoors, close their windows, or wear a mask. Residents can sign up for free phone or email alerts through Just Air. A New York State proposal is looking to give shoppers who use self-checkout a 10% discount. Liz Warner reports.
11: Assemblywoman Nikki Lucas is behind the bill that would only require retail establishments that also sell food to provide the markdowns. It would apply to places like Target and Walmart. Lucas argues that customers are now performing labor for the companies who have been cutting down on staffing. It would be the first of its kind legislation to put money back into shoppers' pockets. The bill does still need to clear a committee vote before it could reach the full assembly floor. In New York, I'm Liz Warner.
9: Voting is getting underway for a popular contest in Ulster County. The 6th annual I Voted sticker contest asked locals to come up with artwork that'll be turned into stickers that will then be handed out at polling sites during early voting and on election day. To cast your ballot, visit the Ulster County Board of Elections website through August 15th. Receive news updates all day with your Light FM app. More Murphy, Sam, and Jody next on Light FM.
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1: We were saying earlier in national parks so that you don't get, like, launched by a bison, which happened this week. We all saw
0: Mr. McDaniel. It looks cooler than it feels.
2: I'm sure.
1: It doesn't look cool.
0: Well, that, you know what I mean.
1: All.
0: I'm glad he's not. I mean, he broke his leg in three places. I'm just saying.
2: I'm with Murphy. It looked cool.
0: That's why it went viral. That's why it went viral, because people are like, whoa. You know,
1: it would have gone viral if you didn't see the launch. But I know. Sam said there's already a T-shirt for the launch.
2: Oh, yeah.
0: Well, every news website you go to, it's frozen, that freeze frame of him in the shape of an X.
2: You know what, too? There's even an AI video of it. He's chasing the bison.
1: Okay, I don't want to see that.
0: Oh, is there really?
2: Yeah.
1: Nobody needs that.
2: Yeah.
1: We were saying you have to stay away. Is it 75 feet to 150 feet from all wild animals in national parks? That's the recommendation. And then we touched on the fact that in the Grand Canyon, the number one animal incident, squirrel bites. Like the Grand Canyon, the most dangerous things there are mountain lions and rattlesnakes. Rattlesnakes is what I was looking for when I was in the Grand Canyon.
0: I would be careful.
1: I was freaking out.
0: Any reason to worry about scorpions?
1: I mean, sure.
2: Yeah, and that donkey ride down the ledge.
1: They wouldn't let me ride the donkey. I kind of didn't want to.
0: Because there were too many rattlesnakes.
1: Listen, squirrel bites are number one. The reason being, the visitors associate, oh, cute little squirrel, just like the cute little squirrel. But those are not cute little squirrels. They associate, they're aggressive, they're living in the wild, and they associate humans who go through the park as with food. Because you got trail mix and you got all the things they can smell. And so those rodents associate you with food, and they are aggressive. They are not afraid of you. They don't duck and run when you come. They see you. They want your trail mix. People have had run-ins with squirrels a lot. And it is a concern because squirrel bites, they do have, some of them have rabies and things like that.
0: Oh, yeah, so, I mean, I don't want to,
1: So Murphy really doesn't want to go hiking in the Grand Canyon.
0: I don't want to be launched by a bison or bitten by a squirrel, honestly, Jody. Yeah.
1: Just so you know.
2: And also, it's kind of lame. Oh, yeah, I got bit by a squirrel at the Grand Canyon.
1: It's not
0: lame. Oh, yeah, I got launched by a bison.
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13: Here's three things to know today.
1: Number one, AccuWeather is weighing in about the Sunshine Protection Act that was passed, a new bill passed in the House this week. It's not for sure becoming a law. It has to go to the president's desk. It has to be approved by the Senate before heading to the desk. Anyway, so they've weighed in about winter mornings. If this happens and daylight saving time goes away, where it is active,
2: yeah,
1: winter mornings would be a lot darker, and then sunrises would be pushed an hour later. So everybody has a lot of feelings about
2: I've
1: it.
2: I've seen sunrise after 9.
1: But they weighed in on it with specific times. Number two, Chipotle offering 100,000 free entrees during Sunday's World Cup final, okay, between Argentina and Spain. During the match, during the second hydration break, they're going to post this like game video up on Instagram, so be following them, and the first 100,000 people will get a hidden code that they can text in to get a free entree. That'll go quickly. And number three, you can now play, or you will be later this month, able to play Stranger Things mini golf on Netflix. You know, they're expanding their gaming
2: lineup. Of games up there.
1: And so this is going to be like, you can play with like four different people, like, and use your phone as the controller.
2: Yeah.
1: And it's a cross between like Stranger Things and Squid Game and even Bridgerton. You have to know.
2: So instead of having the windmill, you'll have the Demogorgon to putt
1: something
2: around.
1: Something like that.
13: 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Three things to know today. Playing feel-good variety from the Phantom Gardener Route 9 Rhinebeck Light FM Studios. 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
1: Yeah, y'all know what it is. 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
2: We hear you. We read and see every single thing, comment, email, suggestion that rolls in. So keep it all coming. You can also call anytime, 877-310-4MSJ. We have an email from Cynthia. This is about the collectible Red Lobster glasses that Murphy's mom used to collect. You had the lighthouse, and you had, I remembered you saying there was a naked lady glass.
0: Yeah, I don't know why I don't remember that.
2: We
0: have the lighthouse one.
2: Cynthia said the naked lady was indeed a mermaid on the Red Lobster glass. Google, guys. Use the Google and have a great day.
0: Yeah. That's right. Always Google.
2: We still have the lighthouse. I use it as a vase when we have a little bunch of flowers. Mm-hmm.
3: So the lighthouse doesn't have the mermaid on it.
2: No.
3: It's a different
2: They're
3: glass.
2: Very different. They're very different. Okay. This also rolled into MurphySamAndJody.com from Doug. In regards to men's shapewear, we were sharing that over the summer again that, you know, Sam sometimes wears shapewear. Murphy bought one too.
3: Only fancy occasions.
0: Yeah.
2: You have one.
0: Yeah. Like I've only worn it once.
2: Is it the whole t-shirt? Or is it like a... It's sleeveless.
0: Yeah, it's sleeveless.
2: Okay. I was recommended to wear shapewear as back support as I have lower back issues. This is from Doug. I have what amounts to corsets, high-waisted briefs, boxers, and adult onesies. They do keep the pressure off of my lower back as well as support the abdomen. When shopping, go for the ones with whalebone. Without vertical supports, they quickly bunch up in the middle. The onesies can't slide down as they start at the shoulders. They have an adjustable compression waist belt and are... you can take care of personal needs in them.
0: Okay. All right. Well, that's good to know.
2: Without having to get undressed. Women have known that forever. Well, women who've been wearing shapewear forever know that you can go to the ladies' room without having to take the whole thing off. There's a little door.
0: Okay.
2: Okay.
0: I didn't know that.
2: Doug called it something else that I decided not to say here on the show. But
0: that's great, Doug. You know, the only high-waisted briefs I ever had were involuntary in school, you know, on the playground.
3: They're called wedgies.
2: Okay. It's so funny because I didn't know that shapewear for men was a thing until we were talking about shapewear, the mistakes that people make with it. Mainly the biggest mistake is buying it too small. By your size. It's meant to smooth at your size. And then that's when Sam admitted that he sometimes wears the shapewear. Does yours have a little door?
3: No, I only have the top, the shirt. Okay. Don't need a door.
2: Love hearing from you. Keep it coming.
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1: You know, when you live with somebody or you're with them a lot, real spouse, work spouse, whatever it may be, you know their little nuances.
0: Yeah.
1: You know things about them that they don't even realize.
0: When you're around somebody that long, whether it's at home or at work, you learn their patterns, especially when something is off and something changes. You're like, whoa.
1: Well, I'm not talking about patterns. I'm talking about nuances. For instance, I'm talking about you, Murphy. Sam, I know you were just glad I wasn't talking about you. But Murphy and I are married. We've been married a long time. It took me a long time to understand your facial expressions. When Murphy's thinking about something, he can look really intense.
2: Yeah.
1: He's just thinking about how to solve a problem or how to get to his appointment on time.
0: When I'm in thought, my face goes intense.
2: Yeah, and there's times when we're talking to you and it's like he's thinking.
0: Oh, you can tell I'm freezing.
1: I cannot tell you how many times I've misread you. I'm like, what are you upset about? And you're like, I'm not upset. I'm just trying to figure out how to get to my appointment today. Because when you get deep in thought, you're so expressive.
0: Okay.
1: So I finally have learned, is there something wrong or is he just trying to figure out how to get lunch?
2: Yeah.
1: Fast forward to one of my favorite moments, which we didn't mention in yesterday's After the Show podcast, from vacation with our girls.
0: Okay.
1: Murphy was on our way home. So we were on this flight on the way home and it was me, the window seat, yay, Phoebe in the middle and then Taylor on the aisle. And then you were on the other aisle on the end where you want to be. Everybody gets to sit where they want to. And so you were in your own world, in your own head. And Taylor and Phoebe started cracking up laughing. And I'm like, what's funny? And Phoebe goes, look at Dad.
0: What was I doing?
1: And I looked over at you and I'm like, oh, he's just thinking.

0: We're like, we know that you were just deep in thought about something. God only knows.
1: And you could tell what? You could tell it in my face.
0: You were because, planning.
2: Yeah, it was thinking. Like, it's like this.
0: Yeah, it's the eyebrows.
1: Is it really?
0: Oh, Murphy.
2: Yeah, it's like, is he mad? Is he thinking?
1: Wow, okay.
0: That's how so often I misread you for years and years, almost on eggshells around you, because when you're thinking, which is all the time, I used to think that you were about to drop some bad news or something.
1: Okay. Wow. Well, thanks for waiting this long to tell me.
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Right now, the guesstimate for how much Taylor Swift and Travis Kelce's wedding costs is anywhere from $20 million to $50 million, which is only good enough to put it at number 9 on the list of most expensive weddings ever. More expensive than William and Kate, cheaper than Harry and Meghan. But who had the most expensive wedding of all time? Not a celebrity and not royalty. I'll tell you who, coming up in 3 songs.

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It's like when that meeting that could have been an email actually is an email. 94.3 Light FM. The Hudson Valley's feel-good variety while you work.

Travis were only number 9 on the list of the most expensive weddings. The number one spot went to the son of a Russian oil oligarch, $1.4 billion, mostly because he paid J-Lo, Sting, and Enrique to perform.

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0: know why, but you tell yourself if you get the back-to-school shopping done early, you know it's going to be cheaper. 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
2: Hudson Valley residents took a vote and shared with us. Hey, it's Allison Kay. Yes, 5 Hudson Valley diners with the best portions. Personally, I love going to the diner. You can really get anything you want. Some of the top choices chosen by Hudson Valley residents include Kings Valley Diner in Kingston, the 84 Diner in Fishkill. Then there's Kaz Americana Diner in Middletown. The Alexis Diner in Newburgh was also on the list, and the Redline Diner in Fishkill. Those are some really great choices, and I also agree with that.
1: 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What makes a great playlist at work? Songs that make you feel good. I'm the one who wants to be ready. A wide variety of different eras. Could you always be my baby? And textures. I've been your home for feel-good variety. 94.3 Light FM.
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0: Lori, what is something the older you get, you find yourself being more and more grateful for?
1: Probably life. Just enjoying life every day. Yeah, your family.
0: And making time for some self-care too, right?
1: Yes, definitely. Oh yeah, self-care is huge. Yep.
0: I'm on a bath bomb kick right now. So like, that's the highlight of my day. I get to come home and decompress for like an hour in the tub before my husband gets home. And I'm like, this is good. This is the good stuff.
1: That's amazing. Yeah. We have a hot tub. So we don't do the bath bombs, but that's amazing.
0: Okay. The hot tub sounds more amazing than the bath bomb.
1: It is. It's amazing.
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0: Here's the Light FM weatherology forecast.
3: mainly clear skies today with daytime highs approaching 86. Lows dip down to about 61 tonight, partly cloudy skies. Cloudy skies expected tomorrow. Thunderstorms likely. High temperatures reach up to 83. Mainly clear and dry Sunday and Monday. Low 80s Sunday, mid 80s by Monday. I'm meteorologist Jennifer Wojcicki. Get weather anytime by using your Light FM app. Right now, it's 72 degrees.
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According to a new survey, the World Cup has made Americans completely delusional, and that has nothing to do with Team USA's performance. I'll tell you why they're saying it coming up in three songs.

According to a new survey, when you look at Americans as a whole, 19% of us believe that if we were dropped into a World Cup match, we could definitely make a penalty kick. However, that number dropped to an incredibly ridiculous 41% when you're talking to men 18 to 29.

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1: Well, thousands of people in New York State want to rename the Hudson River. Hey, it's Allison Kay. Yes, thousands of Knicks fans have signed a petition on change.org to actually rename the Hudson River after the NBA Finals MVP, Jalen Brunson. And of course, renaming the river would require a formal process at both state and federal levels. And I'm curious as to how many Hudson Valley residents would want to change the name of the Hudson River, or would they want to keep it the same? We shall see.
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0: Christine, what is something you find yourself appreciating more and more the older you get?
1: Just my family.
0: Aw, that's very sweet.
1: Yeah, my kids are becoming teenagers, and I realize how much I really was just chasing around at that age and not with my parents.
0: Uh-huh.
1: And, like, I still have them, and I just feel blessed about it.
0: Soak in every minute of that. That's good that they still want to hang out with you.
1: I am. Yeah.
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17: Here's the Light FM weatherology forecast. Mainly clear skies today with daytime highs approaching 86. Lows dip down to about 61. Tonight, partly cloudy skies. Cloudy skies expected tomorrow. Thunderstorms likely. High temperatures reach up to 83. Mainly clear and dry Sunday and Monday. Low 80s Sunday. Mid 80s by Monday. I'm meteorologist Jennifer Wojcicki. Get weather anytime by using your Light FM app. Currently 78.
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1: They say the holy water's watered down, and this town's lost its faith. 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Oh my, oh my love, I take one look at you, you're taking me out.

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I kept seeing videos of runners filling up Ziploc bags or mason jars with heavy whipping cream, putting them in a backpack, and then going for a run. And they were claiming when they were done, that was enough bouncing to turn the cream into butter. It works. 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
1: I love that we can watch a movie under the stars at an Ulster County beach this summer. 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
15: Here's the Light FM weatherology forecast. Highs level off around 86 this afternoon under mainly sunny skies. Lows level off around 61 tonight, partly cloudy skies. Cloudy skies expected tomorrow. Thunderstorms likely. High temperatures reach up to 83. Lots of sunshine and dry Sunday and Monday. Low 80s Sunday, mid 80s by Monday. I'm meteorologist Jennifer Wojcicki. Get weather anytime by using your Light FM app. Right now, it's 78 degrees.
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The return of Cal Day and free Chick-fil-A was a perfect example. 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
1: Hudson Valley residents took a vote and shared with us. Hey, it's Allison Kay. Yes, 5 Hudson Valley diners with the best portions. Personally, I love going to the diner. You can really get anything you want. Some of the top choices chosen by Hudson Valley residents include Kings Valley Diner in Kingston, the 84 Diner in Fishkill, then there's Kaz Americana Diner in Middletown, the Alexis Diner in Newburgh was also on the list, and the Redline Diner in Fishkill. Those are some really great choices, and I also agree with that.
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0: Julie, what is something you appreciate more and more the older you get?
1: Sleep.
0: But doesn't it seem like it gets more difficult to do the older you get?
1: Yes, it does. And it seems like you just get busier and busier.
0: Or can't stay asleep.
1: That too.
0: I'm looking at my clock this morning at like 2:30 going, you have to wake up in 2 hours. Go back to sleep. Please go back to sleep.
1: 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No.
0: Do you have any tricks to a good night's sleep?
1: I do not. I wish I did. I usually go to bed early, so at least I get some sleep.
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8: Here's the Light FM weatherology forecast. Highs level off around 86 this afternoon under mainly sunny skies. Lows level off around 61 tonight, partly cloudy skies. Cloudy skies expected tomorrow, thunderstorms likely, high temperatures reach up to 83. Lots of sunshine and dry Sunday and Monday, low 80s, Sunday, mid 80s by Monday. I'm meteorologist Jennifer Wojcicki. Get weather anytime by using your Light FM app. Right now, 81.
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I made some major life adjustments back in April, and I found myself doing a lot of these things, and I do feel less stressed. There's some habits from the 70s and 80s that are starting to become more popular as a way to de-stress, like leaving work at work, spending time outdoors, doing hobbies because they're fun. But there is one I feel like all of us should know going into the weekend. I'll tell you what it is in three songs.

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I feel like this is one we don't let ourselves do enough. It's be unavailable. It's okay to say no sometimes.

You know what's the worst? When you see an article on Facebook about a new restaurant opening, you're really excited about it, so you click the link, and then you are met with a paywall. We don't do that to you. We keep you connected to everything happening in town paywall-free. 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

0: Trending now in the Hudson Valley.
1: Well, thousands of people in New York State want to rename the Hudson River. Hey, it's Allison Kay. Yes, thousands of Knicks fans have signed a petition on change.org to actually rename the Hudson River after the NBA Finals MVP, Jalen Brunson. And of course, renaming the river would require a formal process at both state and federal levels. And I'm curious as to how many Hudson Valley residents would want to change the name of the Hudson River, or would they want to keep it the same? We shall see.
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0: And two-time Grammy nominee Maggie Rose.
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0: Plus, welcome home the Voice Season 19 finalist, Hudson Valley's very own Ian Flanagan. 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

0: 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But Aisha, what is something you've come to appreciate more and more the older you get?
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0: Okay, do they fall out in the middle of the night? 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I'm like, where did the other one go?
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18: Here's the Light FM weatherology forecast. Highs level off around 86 this afternoon under mainly sunny skies. Lows level off around 61 tonight, partly cloudy skies. Cloudy skies expected tomorrow. Thunderstorms likely. High temperatures reach up to 83. Lots of sunshine and dry Sunday and Monday. Low 80s Sunday, mid 80s by Monday. I'm meteorologist Jennifer Wojcicki. Get weather anytime by using your Light FM app. Currently, it's 83 degrees.
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It is a Fun Fact Friday, and that means one thing. I'm going to fill your mind with a bunch of knowledge that only is relevant here. The first little fun fact is all about an airline and a perk that you can now get. It's an expensive fun fact, but it's kind of awesome. I'll share that in three songs.

Some call me a diva. I say that when I'm flying, I need leg room, and not every single airplane out there offers that for people who are taller. So I'm always looking for these perks for some extra room. United Airlines, here's a fun fact. If you also need more room, in their Plus Economy section, they are blocking off middle seats and putting a permanent table in some of those. It's only on one plane so far, FYI.

It is Jessica on the radio, and it is a Fun Fact Friday, which means I am filling up your workday with a whole bunch of, possibly worthless knowledge that you'll never need. Just like some of those Teams meetings you've been on today. The next fun fact, though, it might irritate you just a tiny little bit. That's coming up in 15.

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1: I love that we can watch a movie under the stars at an Ulster County beach this summer. Hey, it's Allison Kay. I so love being outside and I wanted to share this with you. 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

0: When you went to school, you had your Trapper Keeper. Maybe it was even Lisa Frank themed because you were one of the popular kids. Yeah, I didn't have one of those. Mine was just a plain old color Trapper Keeper. And everybody knew when you were opening it up because it was like that Velcro was super, super tough. Well, be honest. Did you ever actually finish a full notebook of paper when you were in school? 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And so if you're thinking about school supplies for this next school year for your kid, look through their old notebooks. They might have like one that's basically not been used at all. But if you need to buy new ones, we want to help you with that. A $500 Visa gift card is up for grabs right now on our app. Yes, you should put your name in to win. 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
13: Here's the Light FM Weatherology Forecast. Highs level off around 86 this afternoon under mainly sunny skies. Lows level off around 61 tonight, partly cloudy skies. Cloudy skies expected tomorrow. Thunderstorms likely. High temperatures reach up to 83. Lots of sunshine and dry Sunday and Monday. Low 80s Sunday. Mid 80s by Monday. I'm meteorologist Jennifer Wojcicki. Get weather anytime by using your Light FM app. Currently, it's 84 degrees. Playing feel-good variety from the Phantom Gardener Route 9 Rhinebeck Light FM Studios. 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
1: Hang out with us on your summer schedule. 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

Here's a fun fact. There's a toy that was sold in the 80s, not Cabbage Patch Dolls, although that was pretty popular also. In fact, I didn't even have a real one. I had a fake one that my mom bought out of the trunk of somebody's car, and they signed the butt with a pen that they had in their vehicle. Seriously, true story. Care Bears, which Care Bear was the most popular Care Bear of them all? Yeah, there actually was one. Take a guess. I'll have the answer coming up in three songs.

0: back in the 80s, Care Bears were extremely popular. Rachel, what one did you have?
1: I had the Tender Heart Bear.
0: Aww.
1: Yeah, that was great.
0: One of the most popular right there. And also Cheer Bear. Whoa.

0: Trending now in the Hudson Valley.
1: Shout out to these four Hudson Valley towns that made America's favorites list. Hey, it's Allison Kay. World Atlas highlighted towns in New York State for being the U.S. favorites in 2026. And of course, I got really excited when I saw that Hudson Valley was on here. Congratulations to Cold Spring, Narrowsburg, Saugerties, and Woodstock, since they were mentioned for being top favorites. And I agree with these four towns being on this list, but I would also say to add in New Paltz and Beacon. It's great that the Hudson Valley is always getting love.
0: 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A wide variety of different eras. If I could, then I would. And textures. Here's to the ones that we got. Your home for feel good variety. 94.3 Light FM.
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3: Slowing down on Spackenkill Road in Poughkeepsie. Looks like a fender bender causing some minor delays over by Millbank Road. Packed ride at the Kingston Rhinecliff Bridge. Bumper to bumper heading into Dutchess County. Heavy delays on 199 eastbound from 32 in Kingston through to River Road in Rhinebeck. Still looking pretty good on the approach at the Mid-Hudson heading in that direction. Route 9 southbound. No issues at all getting through Red Hook and Hyde Park. Northbound 9, a bit busy heading through Wappingers Falls, picking up some delays at the Newbrook Beacon Bridge heading into Orange County. 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
16: Slowing down on Spackenkill Road in Poughkeepsie. Looks like a fender bender causing some minor delays over by Millbank Road. Packed ride at the Kingston-Rhinecliff Bridge. Bumper to bumper heading into Dutchess County. Heavy delays on 199 eastbound from 32 in Kingston through to River Road in Rhinebeck. Still looking pretty good on the approach at the Mid-Hudson heading in that direction. Route 9 southbound, no issues at all getting through Red Hook and Hyde Park. Northbound 9, a bit busy heading through Wappingers Falls. Picking up some delays at the Newbrook Beacon Bridge heading into Orange County. 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
19: Here's the Light FM weatherology forecast. Lows level off around 61 tonight under partly cloudy skies. Thunderstorms likely tomorrow. Daytime highs approaching 82. Cloudy skies expected. Chance of thunderstorms tomorrow night. Lows around 64. Overcast skies. Partly cloudy skies Sunday with daytime highs approaching 81. 84 Monday. I'm meteorologist Jennifer Wojcicki. Get weather anytime by using your Light FM app. Currently, it's 85 degrees.
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Jessica on the radio. Thank you so much for listening while you're driving home today. Now, I am going to let you know right now, you should keep listening because around 5:30, it is the big Q, and today's, it's going to stump you. It's probably even a fun fact, a question that you didn't even know was a thing, but it was. That is coming up very, very soon, so keep listening. But here's another fun fact that I learned today. 7-Eleven originally got its name because it was open from 7 a.m. to 11 p.m., which was not normal at the time.

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1: They say the holy water's watered down, and this town's lost its faith. Our colors will fade eventually, so if our time is running now, day after day, we'll make the mundane a masterpiece. Oh my, my, oh my, my love, I take one look at you, you're taking me out.

It is time for the big Q. Yes, a little fun fact for you. See if you can figure out which company this was. A huge fast food giant once tested bubblegum flavored broccoli. Who was it? I'll have

0: Well, thousands of people in New York State want to rename the Hudson River. Hey, it's Allison Kay. Yes, thousands of Knicks fans have signed a petition on change.org to actually rename the Hudson River after the NBA Finals MVP, Jalen Brunson. And of course, renaming the river would require a formal process at both state and federal levels. And I'm curious as to how many Hudson Valley residents would want to change the name of the Hudson River, or would they want to keep it the same? We shall see.
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3: Some pockets of slowdowns on 84 westbound, moving between Dutchess and Orange counties. Delays between Route 9 and Fishkill in the thruway in Newburgh. 52 westbound, just packed heading over to 84. Your bumper to bumper there from Route 9. Thruway northbound, a better ride heading through Rosendale. They picked up that debris on the roadway about 5 miles before exit 19 in Kingston. Looking good on the approach at the Mid-Hudson Bridge heading into Dutchess County. Stop and go at the Kingston Rhine Cliff heading in that direction. 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

0: It is time for the big Q. If you missed the question, what huge fast food company once tested bubble gum flavored broccoli? Don sent me a note on our app and was like, there's no way that this is a real thing. It was actually in 2014. This was tested by the company internally and ultimately it failed, because kids were confused by the taste, which bubble gum flavored broccoli, whoever thought that was a good idea in the first place? Yeah, that would be an immediate fail. which fast food giant once tested in 2014 bubblegum flavored broccoli? That would be McDonald's.
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2: Some pockets of slowdowns on 84 westbound, moving between Dutchess and Orange counties. Delays between Route 9 and Fishkill in the thruway in Newburgh. 52 westbound, just packed heading over to 84. Your bumper to bumper there from Route 9. Thruway northbound, a better ride heading through Rosendale. They picked up that debris on the roadway about 5 miles before exit 19 in Kingston. Looking good on the approach at the Mid-Hudson Bridge heading into Dutchess County. Stop and go at the Kingston-Rhine Cliff heading in that direction. 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
6: Here's the Light FM weatherology forecast. Lows level off around 61 tonight under partly cloudy skies. Thunderstorms likely tomorrow. Daytime highs approaching 82. Cloudy skies expected. Chance of thunderstorms tomorrow night. Lows around 64. Overcast skies. Partly cloudy skies Sunday with daytime highs approaching 81.

0: 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I'm meteorologist Jennifer Wojcicki. 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

adulting, there are a lot of perks to being an adult, but when you have to spend a whole lot of money on something that you really weren't planning on, that isn't the fun part. Like tires, buying new tires, and when you've got an all-wheel vehicle, then you don't just buy one tire, you buy all four. And that is a huge chunk of change. Well, there is one tire manufacturer that is the world's largest by volume, and you're never going to guess who it is. I'll have that answer coming up in three songs.

It's also a very expensive, well, the world's largest tire manufacturer by volume. It's actually Lego. 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
1: I love that we can watch a movie under the stars at an Ulster County beach this summer. Hey, it's Allison Kay. I so love being outside and I wanted to share this with you. 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And the movie is going to be Barbie. 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
3: Still have this crash on the thruway, Stefan, about 4 miles after exit 18 for 299 in New Paltz. Stop and go there as you make your way into Plattekill. Looking good on the approach at the Mid-Hudson Bridge heading into Dutchess County. But some planned roadwork starting at about 10 o'clock tonight. Traffic will be taking turns. Everything wraps up at about 10 tomorrow morning. No delays at the Kingston-Rhinecliffe Bridge in either direction. Looks like we've got something brewing on the Taconic northbound, heavy right after 199 in Milan. 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

0: This is your last fun fact for me for today. Yes, every Friday while you are at work, I help you get to 5 o'clock and throw a few fun facts your way just to help liven up your last little bit of your work day. And then until I'm done working, then I've got fun facts for you all night long. Yeah, if you ever want to be part of the show, you are more than welcome to open up our app and send me a message with your fun fact. Please make sure it's credible, not just from ChatGPT, some random fact that they threw together. And send it my way. You might hear your fun fact next week. Here's the last one for today, though. How many questions on average does a kindergartner ask every single day? And I have a little inside knowledge of this because my mom was a kindergarten teacher for 35 years. I have no idea how she did that. But I was in those classrooms a lot. The average kindergartner asks about 200 to 300 questions every day. Mm-hmm. Yep, sometimes on repeat.
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17: Still have this crash on the thruway, Stefan, about 4 miles after exit 18 for 299 in New Paltz. Stop and go there as you make your way into Plattekill. Looking good on the approach at the Mid-Hudson Bridge heading into Dutchess County. But some planned roadwork starting at about 10 o'clock tonight. Traffic will be taking turns. Everything wraps up at about 10 tomorrow morning. No delays at the Kingston-Rhinecliff Bridge in either direction. Looks like we've got something brewing on the Taconic northbound. Heavy right after 199 in Milan. 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
21: Here's the Light FM weatherology forecast. Lows level off around 61 tonight under partly cloudy skies. Thunderstorms likely tomorrow. Daytime highs approaching 82. Cloudy skies expected. Chance of thunderstorms tomorrow night. Lows around 64. Overcast skies. Partly cloudy skies Sunday with daytime highs approaching 81. 84 Monday. I'm meteorologist Jennifer Wojcicki. Get weather anytime by using your Light FM app. Currently 84.
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0: You know me, if it doesn't make you better, healthier, happier, or much more interesting, I won't put it on this show. So there's no celebrity birthdays, there's no politics, there's no meanness, just moving you forward in your life. I am John Tesh. This is Intelligence for Your Life. Get ready, because I'm going to boost your brain power with the simplest solutions ever. For example, if you need to make a tough decision, open a window or step outside to get some sunlight and feel the cool breeze. According to the journal Cell, the combination of UV light and cool air prompts the brain to release the energizing neurotransmitter glutamine. And that can sharpen your reasoning skills in just 60 seconds, so you can make tough decisions 50% faster and easier. Once again, when you need to make a tough decision, open a window or step outside to get some sunlight and feel the cool breeze. Brain power.
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0: All righty, time for some brain health intel. If you want to keep your brain sharp as you get older, take up a creative hobby like drawing, painting, sculpting, even scrapbooking. That's the conclusion of joint research by the Mayo and Cleveland Clinics, which examined how practicing various activities, especially by middle-aged and older adults, affects overall brain health. The researchers recruited adults with an average age of 87. That's the average age. None of whom had memory or thinking problems when the study began. They filled out surveys about how they spent their leisure time. The activities included creative hobbies like painting, drawing, and pottery, social activities like traveling, attending concerts and joining book clubs, and online activities like surfing the internet, playing video games, and shopping online. The result, every activity helped. However, artistic and creative pursuits were the most effective at reducing the risk for dementia. That's big. Study participants who enjoyed painting, drawing, or pottery, they were 73% less likely to develop cognitive problems. The researchers believe it's because creating original artwork requires visualization and uses the brain-hand connection to make those ideas come to life. Now, crafting hobbies like model building, quilting, or sewing were associated with a 45% lower risk for cognitive problems, which is still great, but the researchers believe using a pattern created by others, it requires less thinking, so it's a bit less effective at preserving brain health. But all of this is great news, right?
1: Intelligence for your life.
0: And just ahead, why so many kids are skipping college today and becoming skilled trade workers. 94.3 Light FM.

0: Boy, look at this. All across North America, it is officially a great time to be a skilled trade worker. Plumber, electrician, automotive technician, construction worker. In fact, the U.S. Chamber of Commerce says there's such a huge shortage of trade workers right now that job security won't be an issue for anybody with those job titles for decades. The reason? Part of it is that since the 1950s, trade and vocational skills have been mostly ignored by high schools because they weren't seen as being as, quote, valuable as earning a traditional college degree. And during the pandemic, when most schools switched to virtual learning, it was impossible to get hands-on training for a trade job, even if you wanted to. This helps explain why applications for jobs as plumbers and electricians, they dropped 49% just over the last 3 years. However, now that a generation of older trade workers are retiring, there aren't enough new workers ready to replace them. Or, let's put it another way, there's never been a better time for you to find a local trade school and learn a new, valuable, income-producing skill. Especially considering a new Georgetown University report, it shows there are more than 30 million trade jobs available right now, this minute, which do not require a college degree.
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0: Bill, the other day, we went to the graduation of your eldest kid, and I was wearing a suit.
1: Yep.
0: And I just thought, you know, wow, I really love this feeling of wearing this suit. And the whole thing was just more important to me.
1: Yep.
0: And I thought, you know, I'm gonna get a bunch of suits and I'm gonna wear them every day. And that lasted for 2 days.
1: No way.
0: But I'm still thinking about it. So there is a reason, by the way, why the necktie may never die. It turns out that women who were polled think men wearing ties are more attractive. Psychologist Nathan DeWall surveyed hundreds of women and found that when a man wears a tie, he's perceived as having higher social status and more confidence.
1: 100%. So look, two things are working for you here. First is something we call enclothed cognition. That is where your brain begins to act as if when you are wearing clothes that match the situation. So if you are wearing a lab coat, people are going to perceive you as smarter, and you're going to actually act smarter. If you are wearing what we call traditional business attire, you are going to seem to other people more authoritative and like a

0: and more successful, but you're also going to perceive yourself that way, and you will begin to act like somebody who is a more successful business person. So enclosed cognition will help you psychologically in all of these areas. The other thing, and this, guys, put this in your pocket and keep it for a rainy day. No man is as attractive as he is when he's wearing a well-tailored suit. So the most attractive a guy can look is wearing a well-tailored suit. I don't care. Unless you're like a super big bodybuilder, then you just look awkward. But for most of us, a well-tailored suit makes us the most handsome we will ever look, and that includes a tie that fits your neck properly. There's no substitute for it. I'm sure there are people who are nodding their head right now in agreement.
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All right, get ready for the dermatology report. Experts are saying you should make sure you wash your face and put on your skin cream before 11 p.m. at night, because research shows between 11 p.m. and midnight is the peak hour for your skin to repair and renew itself. And that's true whether you're asleep or just about to start watching late night TV. It's about the cycle of natural light, not your sleep cycle. So this is according to the Journal of Drugs and Dermatology. They say wash your face, slather it with skin cream by 11 p.m. If you use one with vitamins A and C, you'll get the biggest bang for your buck as far as reducing wrinkles and increasing cell renewal. 94.3 Light FM.

0: John Tesh with you, pet dad, I guess I am, of Leroy the dog. And he always seems worried to me. So I'm very interested in any of this dog psychology stuff. So here's some now. How do you know if your dog is happy? Well, here's what to look out for, according to Dr. Emily Levine, a board-certified veterinary behaviorist. She says it's about more than a wagging tail, because unless you're an expert at reading canine body language, a wag, it can also mean stress or aggression. I have no idea. A wagging tail simply means the dog is stimulated in some way or another. That's why Dr. Levine says, look at the whole body. Is your dog's whole backside going back and forth, side to side? Well, that's happiness. Also, look for a happy face. Their mouth will be halfway open with their tongue hanging out, and they have loose body language. Another sign, they lean into your hand when you pet them. Oh, Leroy does that. Okay. Also, look at their ears. Unless they naturally have pricked ears, their ears should be loose and floppy, not tense or flattened against their head. There it is, the happiness test for your dog.
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8: Here's the Light FM Weatherology Forecast. Lows dip down to about 61 tonight under partly cloudy skies. Cloudy skies expected tomorrow. Thunderstorms likely. Highs level off around 82. Cloudy skies expected tomorrow night. Chance of thunderstorms. Lows level off around 64. Daytime highs approaching 81 Sunday under partly cloudy skies. 83 Monday. I'm meteorologist Jennifer Wojcicki. Get weather anytime by using your Light FM app. Right now, it's 83 degrees.
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